The home of Omelet and Finster in the morning. 97.5 WKLT, Kalkaska, Traverse City. 93.5 WBCM, Boyne City, Petoskey. 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

0: LT welcomes Buddy Guy and Grand Funk Railroad to Soaring Eagle Casino and Resort. Mustang Sally. 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
1: 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From my head down to my shoes.
0: 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Keep listening for the Miller Lite ticket window to open for your chance to win. 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

0: It's Creed on the Rock Station, KLT, in my own prison. I'm California girl, and you know, these days there's shoes for everything. You got running shoes, hiking shoes, walking shoes. What about toilet shoes? You heard me right, toilet shoes. A gut health brand has gone viral for their platform style shoes they're calling toilet shoes. The idea is that you wear them as you are sitting on the toilet for an extended period of time. It raises your legs and improves your squat posture as you go to the bathroom. All right. I know some people who'd probably want those shoes. Anyway, taking a look at our KLT weather forecast brought to you by Hungry Howie's, home of the original flavored crust with locations in Alpena, Oscoda, Houghton Lake, and East Tawas. For tonight, mostly clear in a low around 57. For tomorrow, sunny and 81. For Saturday, we've got a chance of showers in the afternoon, mostly sunny otherwise in a high of 81 with wind gusts as high as 25 miles per hour. And for Sunday, mostly sunny and 85. All right, stay right there. Coming up on the Rock Station, AC/DC and Simple Minds.
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0: 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KLT is going to the fair. Going to the Northwestern Michigan Fair. It's happening August 9th through the 15th in Traverse City. We'll be broadcasting live from the Ginnup Sales Broadcast booth. 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

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I'm California Girl, and if you've ever wanted to see Ugly Kid Joe in concert, you just might.

0: be able to. They're embarking on a U.S. tour this summer with Wheatus and Platinum Moon on selected dates, and they're coming to Northern Michigan. They'll be at the Venue Events Center in Cadillac August 28th. 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For tonight, mostly clear and a low around 57. Sunny and 81 for tomorrow. For Saturday, there's a chance of rain in the afternoon with mostly sunny skies and a high of 81. It's going to be a bit windy on Saturday. Wind gusts as high as 25 miles per hour, but Sunday makes up for that with sunny skies and a high of 85. All right, see right there, I've got Pearl Jam on the way and Tom Petty and the Heartbreakers.
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1: And during the few moments that we have left, we want to talk right down to earth in a language that everybody here can easily understand.

0: It's the rock station KLT with Eric Clapton. I got a rock and roll heart. I'm California girl, and ain't that the truth? I think I just have a music heart, though, because I love all music. Rock and roll, though, it's got a special place in my heart and always will. So I right now am looking at the KLT downtown camera at WKLT.com. Isn't that cool? You can look at that one. And also the other one is in downtown Alpena. So if you're ever wondering what's going on Harborside or Bayside here in Traverse City, that is, head on over to WKLT.com. 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For tonight, mostly clear and 57. Tomorrow, a high of 81 with sunny skies. Mostly clear for Saturday, sunny, that is, and a high of 81. But there is a chance of showers in the afternoon and 25 mile per hour wind gusts. Sunday, sunny and 85. And yeah, looks like we might start off the work week with some showers and thunderstorms on Monday. All right, stay right there. I've got Ozzy on the way and Queen.
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folks feel funky tonight? Oh, yeah. Ooh. Oh, yeah. It's an old Memphis song. Old Memphis song.

0: It's the Rock Station KLT with Lynyrd Skynyrd, and you got that right. Hanging out on Thursday night, I am California girl Lynyrd Skynyrd will headline the Field of Dreams Crossroad Festival in Port Charlotte this November. That's kind of cool that they're still out doing their thing. Taking a look at our KLT weather forecast, it's for Ellsworth Farmer Exchange. Delivered or picked up, they have what you need for cattle, equine, swine, poultry, and companion animals. That'd be miniature horses, I think. For tonight, mostly clear and a low around 57. Sunny and 81 for tomorrow. Saturday, chance of showers, mostly sunny and 81 with wind gusts as high as 25 miles per hour. And Sunday, mostly sunny and a high of 85. All right, I'm going to get on out of here. You too, and the police are on the way. I'll talk to you tomorrow. Till then, keep rocking.
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3: Hi, I'm Leilani, a 2026 graduate of TC Central. A little over a year ago, I was matched with my big sister, Loretta, through Big Brothers and Big Sisters, and it's been one of the best experiences of my life. Loretta and I connected really fast. We just understand each other. 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We got to create something while we talked and bonded, and it felt easy and real. Before I met my big sister, I was really in my shell, but she's given me the courage to open up and be myself. 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One person can change everything. Loretta changed everything for me, and you could do the same for someone who needs you.
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1: Hey, George, I'm very excited that you're coming back. You were here in 2009, and I'm sad to say that I am a wicked alcoholic, and I woke up one Sunday morning, and somebody showed me a picture from Saturday night, and it was me and you backstage, and I'm like, when the f*** did we meet George Thorogood?
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streets, and every time I thought I got it made, it seemed the taste was not so sweet. So I turned myself to face me, but I've never caught a glimpse of how the others must see the faker. I'm much too fast to take that test.

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1: Hey, George, I'm very excited that you're coming back. You were here in 2009, and I'm sad to say that I am a wicked alcoholic. And I woke up one Sunday morning, and somebody showed me a picture from Saturday night, and it was me and you backstage. And I'm like, when the f*** did we meet George Thorogood?
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Tune into KLT for Live in Concert, featuring some of rock's biggest bands performing on stages from around the world. 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KLT. Hey, Northern Michigan, you can stop looking because we found him. It's the Squatch. Rocking the airwaves coast to coast. 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

0: 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KLT.
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11: Crank it
0: where
11: up.
0: Friends and family gather to eat. 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
12: Yeah, it's

0: What day is this?
1: It's Friday!
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11: Well, you're half right again, bro. It's KLT, the rock station. Good morning.
9: Good morning, Mickey.
12: Good morning, Finster.
11: Thank you for showing up on time.
12: It was my pleasure. Thank you.
11: Was it difficult?
12: It was not.
11: Oh, and me either. Anyway, good morning, everybody. It's Friday. Who cares? We can still just have fun.
12: I'm here to have a good time.
11: Right, right. We're not saving lives here. Not brain surgery.
12: Not as far as we know.
11: Although laughter is the best medicine, right?
12: I believe it.
11: Well, this is episode 877.
12: Of what?
11: Since I've been back.
12: Oh, okay. Got you.
11: Which is creeping up on the 4 or 5. Yeah, I don't know anymore.
12: Yeah, 5 years maybe.
11: Yeah, well, I think 4. I think 1,000 shows is about 5 years.
12: You're such a pro.
11: No, I have a weird glitch that I like counting everything and counting down to stuff.
12: What a glitch.
11: 48 years ago today in 1978, Sgt. Pepper's Lonely Hearts Club Band was released. Wait
12: a minute.
11: Are they talking about the movie? Starring Peter Frampton. God bless America. We don't have to do any of these Beatle things.
12: Well,
11: now.
12: We could do just the one, the shorty, no?
11: I don't know if this is even going to work. I did see that Mick Jagger is going to be 83 on Sunday.
12: He's got moves.
11: Really?
12: He doesn't even have that great of moves. You know, there's a song on another type of platform.
11: Yes,
12: Jagger.
11: Is that Maroon 5?
12: I think it is.
11: And the shirtless, sweaty Adam Levine.
12: Ah, that body.
11: I got the moves like Jagger. Yeah, I know that.
12: Which Jagger just does not have great moves, so I don't understand what that is.
11: That was Mickey. M-I-C-K-I. Mickey. That is dissing Mick Jagger.
12: I'm not dissing him. I'm just saying, like, his moves aren't noteworthy. I mean,
11: he's a freaking icon. It's Mick freaking Jagger.
12: It's because of those lips. It's not because of the moves.
11: It is that pigeon walk or whatever he does is iconic.
12: Okay.
11: Mickey, I am not the biggest Rolling Stones fan, but Mick Jagger has moves that are legendary. People are writing songs about him. Nobody's singing moves like DeRocher.
12: Well, they oughta, because I got them. I got moves. Son of a gun.
11: My favorite joke that I'll say today. Might as well go home. All right. Well, I thought Magical Mystery Tour came out on this day, but I'm wrong. Add it to the list of things that I've done wrong. Mickey, I can't wait to hear about you attempting to paddleboard.
12: Attempting, exactly.
11: I did not do a lot yesterday. I went and played golf, but...
12: Well, that's a lot.
11: Yeah, but there was no, like, and a hawk swooped my head. I hit a hole in one. No. I went. I had a beautiful day.

0: had a beautiful time, smoked some doobies. It was the greatest.
1: I got to say, my paddleboard experience was similar. No doobies.
0: Okay. You know, so I've been sending you home with them every day.
1: Somebody else keeps taking them.
0: Oh, boy. Good. Hopefully it's working for them. All right. So if you want to hear something, 231-941-9558. I really don't care what you want to hear. I'm not going to pigeonhole you into a birthday or a theme or what I want to hear.
1: You mean you don't care what they want to hear. You will play it.
0: Right. I'm saying right. Because I know a lot of times, oh, okay. Hey, thanks. Here's Jimmy Buffett instead. What the hell is that?
2: KLT presents Car Karaoke in 3, 2, 1. And here we go.
0: Wow.
1: What?
0: That was supposed to be Magical Mystery Tour. Somebody has marked something wrong.
1: That was magical.
0: Wow. What am I? Boy. I'm just going to go like
1: this. Hey, I want to hold your hand.
0: Is this going to work? Oh, man. Something's up.
1: It's probably because I logged in.
0: I bet it is. Is it going to be like this for every song? Hang on. Hold, there's a lot of Beatles songs.
1: I love the list. I'm trying to think of a...
0: All right, that worked.
1: You can't go wrong there.
0: I mean, I was panicking. I just had to grab something and get out of there.
1: Well, your panicking looked cool.
0: Yeah, man.
1: Cool as a cucumber.
0: I'm like a duck. I'm the all you can see is calm, cool, but underneath it all.
1: You're paddling like a mofo.
0: Like Mick Jagger. It's KLT. Good morning.

0: You're waking up with Omelet and Finster.
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2: No.
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1: Never once!
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0: It's KLT, the rock station. I'm Lennon Finster, 543. I'm sure I'm little. Get around to coming to work sometime.
1: I'll hang out with you.
0: That's all I need.
1: Hey.
0: Somebody made a good joke in honor of Mick Jagger's birthday and omelet being late. How about waiting on a friend? That's hilarious. Good morning to Sniper Steve. Hey, we're doing instant request this morning.
1: Sorry. Bye.
0: We're doing a show here, Mickey.
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0: Good morning, KLT.
2: Good morning. I'd like to make a request.
0: Yes, sir.
2: Jelly roll, and I only talk to God when I need a favor.
0: I will put that. Do you have a second choice, sir? To me, Jelly Roll is country and not rock and roll.
2: Okay.
0: Well, I mean, I want it to be KLT format when I said I'll play anything. Within reason.
2: Oh, within reason? Okay.
0: Yeah.
2: But how about some Bob Seger?
0: There you go. Oh, I have Bob Seger news, bro. Who's this and what city are you calling from?
2: This is Rod Wheeler from Baldwin.
0: Rod Wheeler from Baldwin. Thanks for the call, man. You want to hear the Bob Seger news?
1: I'm dying to hear it.
0: It's in sleaze, but I'm going to give it to you right now.
1: A little sleaze tease?
0: Yeah, yeah. Bob Seger. Bob Seger.
1: Tell me what you got about Michigan's favorite son.
0: Bob Seger is releasing 4 new songs.
1: No way.
0: On his 20th anniversary reissue of Face the Promise, September 18th.
1: Ooh, I love it.
0: 4 new songs. Do you have a favorite Bob Seger song? I never asked that guy what he wanted.
1: I love the song Fire Lake.
0: Instant!
1: That was instant.
0: I asked her before we went on.
1: But it's true.
0: 231-941-9558. Happy Friday.

0: Good morning, KLT.
1: Running down a dream.
0: Yes, I'm Thomas Petty.
1: I agree.
0: All right, man.
1: Jelly roll country all the way.
0: Right. I mean, I got it. What am I going to play? Frank Sinatra next?
1: He should be at Rock the Country.
0: Right. Right. Thanks for the call, bro. Good morning, KLT.
2: What up, Finster?
0: What's up, hey. Alpina Aaron? Seven days.
3: 1 week.
2: Yo, my name's Jacob. I live in Bel Air. I was hoping I could get some man in the box this morning.
0: Awesome. You know, it's funny. Somebody asked me last week during Metal Nation if there is a popular metal band that I just never really synced up with. And my answer was Alice in Chains.
3: Really?
0: Yeah.
2: Really?
0: Yeah, yeah. They were part of...
3: It was like borderline grunge. Is that what you're thinking?
0: It was grungy and all the processed vocals. But I get it. And I'll play it for this guy from Bel Air who is not Alpina Aaron. What's your name again, bro?
2: I'm Jacob.
0: Jacob, hopefully you've listened to Metal Nation tonight. I'm going to play all kinds. Tonight, I'm really going to be focusing a lot on Drowning Pool because I'm going to see them tomorrow, and I'm giving away a pair of tickets to see them tomorrow night.
2: Sweet.
0: All right,
2: I'll
0: bro.
2: Be there. I'll be listening. I appreciate y'all.
0: 231-941-9558. I'm kind of in a box right now.
3: You are.
0: It's KLT.

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1: Good morning. I was wondering if I can listen to some ZZ Top today.
0: You can listen to it if we play it.
1: That'd be nice.
0: All right, bro. I will. Who's this, and what city are you calling from?
1: This is Chuck Potaski.
0: Ah, Chuck. That was my dad's name, so now I want to play it for this guy.
2: Aw, it's touching.
0: What do you do for work, Chuck? Are you a mechanic by any chance?
1: No, I'm manufacturing.
0: What do you manufacture?
1: Flower pots, flower trays.
0: Like, do you sit there like Demi Moore in Ghost spinning clay on a wheel?
1: No.
0: All right.
1: Not that.
0: All right.
1: Not that easy.
0: Oh.
2: Yeah, it's harder.
1: Yeah.
0: Where is it?
1: East Jordan.
2: You better be.
0: Can I take a tour of it?
1: I'm not sure. You have to call and ask.
0: But I'm talking to you right now, homie.
2: Chuck.
1: I can't give her permission to do that.
0: Oh, come on. You got to be more like Chuck. Chuck would make it happen.
1: Give him a call. Maybe we can make it happen.
2: There you go.
0: I'm less likely to play ZZ Top for Chuck. He doesn't want to do something for me.
2: He's a delegator. He's smart.
0: He's got to take charge.
2: Chuck, you can do it.
0: I'm just f***ing with you, Chuck.
1: Oh, what?
0: trying to teach a Chuck to be Chuck. All right, let's do the ZZ Top, and then we'll get to some news and get the show on the road.
2: Sounds good.
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1: Oh, that's right.
0: Brats and steaks what? Today.
1: Brats and steaks and brats and steaks and brats and steaks.
2: Didn't hear about this.
0: And yo-hos, what are they called? Ding-dongs or something?
2: Ho-hos.
1: There's going to be ding-dongs?
0: We have ding-dongs.
1: Wow.
0: Ding-dongs and steaks and whatnot.
1: What more do you need?
2: I didn't get the invite. When is this?
1: Every Friday.
3: That was purposeful.
2: I figured.
1: I'll get you a steak on the side.
3: It's American meat. You won't like it.
2: Oh, really?
0: Testosterone's kicking in.
2: I know. I can smell it. That's what's wafting through the area.
1: I knew you were. You said you were hungry the minute you walked in the studio.
2: Oh,
1: so
2: don't!
1: It was the testosterone.
2: It immediately made me want a nutrition bar.
1: Hey, how about some news? 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
2: All right, trespassing into secured areas of the Mackinac Bridge is now a felony. Governor Whitmer signed a bill sponsored by Senator John DeMoose of Harbor Springs yesterday that designates non-public areas of the bridge a protected key facility. That means if you wander into those areas, the punishments will be much greater than they once were. Mm. The first of four people charged in the murder of Larry Boyd IV has pled guilty to charges and will spend up to 7.5 years in prison. 21-year-old Austin Bucco was sentenced after pleading guilty to being a felon in possession of a firearm, lying to a police officer during a violent crime investigation, and felony firearm. Prosecutors said investigators recovered photos showing Bucco posing with the firearm used in the homicide about an hour before Larry Boyd IV was fatally shot in the Larry C. Hardy parking deck. Bucco was not accused of shooting Boyd, but did allegedly admit to possessing the firearm used in the homicide. Now, the homicide case against the alleged shooter and others remains active. Eugene Thompson has been charged with first-degree murder and other felony offenses, while Hunter Vanderwall and a juvenile are also facing charges connected to the murder of Larry Boyd IV.
1: I didn't think I heard about the fourth person, this juvenile.
2: Yeah, we're not going to know their name.
1: Okay.
2: But yeah, those three cases are still open and they have not gone to trial yet. Okay. All right, Michigan DNR conservation officers rescued four people during a challenging water rescue on Lake Huron near Harrisville on Wednesday. Officers responded after a 16-foot catamaran-style sailboat capsized about 3 miles south of

0: Harrisville Harbor, and all of this is a cautionary tale on how quickly conditions can change on the Great Lakes. Police say two men on the sailboat had been in the water for over an hour and a half before somebody called in for help. Now, they battled 5-foot waves and strong winds to reach the boaters and help them right the sailboat. And while returning to harbor, officers also rescued a 62-year-old paddleboarder and a 53-year-old kayaker, both of whom had went out to try to rescue the other two.
1: Oh, man.
0: And they got into trouble. So they're warning people, it's best for you to call for help. And all four people were brought safely to shore. But again,
2: There's a story, a kid in like Wyoming, mm-hmm. a man fell in the river and was drowning and getting swept away, and he grabbed his lasso and frickin' got the guy.
1: No way.
2: First throw, teenage kid. Oh. And he's like, yeah, I just took to roping about a year ago.
0: You're kidding.
2: And he slung the guy out of a raging river, pulled him to safety.
1: That
2: teenage kid.
1: Chicks now.
0: Wow. Yeah. Think about that. Wow. That's amazing.
1: That's amazing.
0: It is. So quick update from District Health Department 4 and District Health Department 2. The swimming advisory at Blair Street Beach in Alpena County has been lifted following recent water sampling. Burt Lake at Indian River still under a swimming advisory. These four beaches have had their swimming advisories lifted. Gateway Park, Shoreline Park, East Hawass Park, and Harrisville State Park. And the Grand Traverse County Health Department wants to remind you that recent water sampling conducted resulted in 4 Grand Traverse County beaches exceeding standards for E. coli. TC State Park, Senior Center Beach, Sunset Park, West End Beach, they are all under a partial body contact only advisory until we get the results of testing from later today.
2: It's okay for these parts of your body, but not these parts.
1: Because you don't want it in your mouth.
2: Mm. If it can't get on my feet, I don't want it on my face.
0: There you go. I love that. All right, so here we go. A Mansalona Township man facing charges following an alleged assault with a samurai sword. Yeah, that's hard to say because, wow. Deputies from the Antrim County Sheriff's Office were called to a home on Green Street and upon arrival located a 50-year-old stabbing victim who was bleeding from the neck. He was taken to the hospital and has since been released. Early reports show the suspect, 53-year-old David Civic, was found at his home, and when police arrived, he pulled a knife on them, and officers had to deploy their tasers. Civic was eventually taken into custody following a short foot chase.
2: Yeah, I bet that was a short foot chase. Did you see this guy?
1: No,
0: I did.
2: For a sword enthusiast, not the most athletic build I've seen.
0: But here's what's really kind of frightening about this whole thing. A subsequent search of his home uncovered 27 firearms and thousands of rounds of ammunition.
2: Hmm. Wow. And yet he chose the sword.
0: And he's chose, well, something might not be okay with Mr. Civic. So,
2: all right. I mean, I don't mean to make fun, but I bet he got tased and he's a big guy. I didn't think it would be a very long foot chase.
0: Oh, absolutely not. Okay.
2: It was my favorite part of the news story last night. They're like, after a short foot chase, I'm like, I bet
0: it's kind of true.
3: And then E. coli, Michelle. Yes. What is that caused by? Is it the birds? Is it people feeding the birds?
0: Several factors. Remember, anything at wind conditions, rain can affect levels of E. coli because it stirs things up in the water. But a lot of it comes from wildlife. I mean, we've done well to curb as much human sort of.
3: Right, because I heard waste. That at some point they allowed sewage to go right into the water. Ugh. And some businesses are grandfathered in to that method.
0: There is an acceptable amount of waste that's allowed in all the water. That's just the way it is. And yes, before regulations,
3: yeah, it was just like right into the water.
0: Yeah, that's why rivers and lakes were on fire back when we were growing up.
3: Wow.
0: You know, so, all right, yeah, but it's a lot of conditions mixed up.
3: Thank you, Michelle. Let's go to sports.
2: Yeah. E. coli, I just asked Lainey, said could get in water when fecal matter from humans or animals contaminates it.
1: Oh, fecal
2: heavy
1: matter.
2: Rain washing livestock manure into rivers, streams, and lakes. Sewage overflows or leaking septic systems.
1: I don't want to think about that in the water.
2: Enjoy your breakfast.
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2: The Tigers rallied late to beat the Kansas City Royals 4-3 last night at Comerica. Kansas City took a 2-0 lead in the 6th.

0: And then in the bottom of the seventh, James Outman blasted a three-run homer with two outs to put Detroit ahead 3-2. Royals tied at 3-3 in the eighth. Then Dylan Dingler answered in the bottom of the eighth with the go-ahead RBI double, giving Detroit the 4-3 lead for good. The victory was the fifth in the last seven games since the All-Star break. The Dodgers visited the White House yesterday to commemorate last year's World Series win. They honored the president with a custom number 47 jersey. NASCAR is at the legendary Indianapolis Motor Speedway this weekend for the Brickyard 400. Practice rounds begin today, and Sunday is the big race. The Brickyard 400 is one of NASCAR's crown jewels, returning to the iconic 2.5-mile oval after recent years on the road course. And tennis. I have tennis news. Tennis players have boycotted press conferences.
1: Why?
0: They want a bigger slice of the pie. And they're like, you know, don't want to give us any money? We're not going to do any interviews.
1: Oh.
0: So there you go. That's what's got. That's what's up. There's your sports.
2: Not going to be able to hear from the tennis stars. Okay. It's 6:15 on KLT. 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
1: I hope it happens before I leave for work.
2: 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I've got buns. We've got ho-hos or whatever they're called. I'm not sure. But anyway, it's 6:15, Omelet and Finster with Mickey DeRosier here. We'll be right back. Good morning.
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2: 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KLT is going to the fair. Going to the Northwestern Michigan Fair. 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
1: And that's what's rocking for SRS Building Products in Traverse City and Williamsburg on the Rock Station, KLT. 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

0: She's only 17. Right here on the Rock Station KLT. It is 628 Omelet and Finster, along with Mickey DeRocher, who just told me she's going someplace this weekend where girls are getting naked.
1: Same!
2: I don't have to pay my girls, though. No, I'm going to this big sale that happens every year, and it's a tent sale, so there's a bunch of clothing racks and no dressing rooms, and it's a frenzy. So there's women stripping down and trying stuff on right there under the tent.
0: Wow, down to the bra and panties?
2: Yes. Yep, right down to the bra and panties.
3: Oh, I think somebody's weekend plans just changed.
0: Wow.
2: I'm not saying where this is, but I'm just saying that every year,

0: year, the first year that I went, I was shocked. I was like, oh, okay, so next year I'll wear different panties and bra, because right. Now that I'm stripping down.
1: Gotta wear the matching ones.
2: Right. But yet you could wear a bathing suit that, in fact, has less material, but somehow is more socially acceptable to be seen in.
0: Well, it's just weird because you're around all the, like, it's not normal to strip down in front of.
1: You're in the city streets?
0: Yeah, you're in the city streets. And there's some people bring their kids and husbands and stuff, and yeah. You're like taking off your clothes, you know.
1: I mean, is it that important to try it on?
0: It is, because you get home, and if it doesn't fit, then it's like, right. Well, that was a waste. Now I have this pile of clothes that I'm not going to wear. So you got to try it on.
2: Glad I'm not a woman. Right. My pant size is my pant size. I don't need to try them on. There they are. 32, 34. Let's go.
0: Lucky mofo. Mine will change with the what I eat for breakfast.
2: I think I could probably squeeze into 30s now.
0: I could squeeze into those. Yeah, that's... Mine changes by the day, so you got to try it on, and just because you're large in one thing, you're not large in another.
2: Stupid.
1: I saw a woman do something really hot with a cherry yesterday.
0: with the actual fruit or with the stem?
1: The fruit.
0: Oh, wow.
1: She took the cherry and bit it halfway, and then proceeded to put it on her tongue, and then lips, and then used it as a blush.
0: Oh.
1: Like multi-purpose facial manipulation of the cherry with she used
2: Were
1: it
2: you
1: as
2: in prison?
1: Lipstick. Used
0: it's
1: it as
0: a fruit.
1: Lipstick.
0: It's a makeup.
1: And it worked in all fronts.
0: That is a smart girl.
1: It reddened her lips and blushed her cheeks.
0: And blushed your cheeks, sounds
1: yeah.
0: like.
1: Yeah. I was like, can you do that again?
0: Did
1: Slowly?
0: She eat then the
1: and
0: second
1: could I
0: half?
1: Did videotape you?
0: Did she What's eat that? The second half of the cherry after she rubbed
2: no,
0: it all over
2: she
0: her face?
2: Did.
0: Oh, it.
2: Is this at the bar, like a bar cherry? Like gross?
1: No.
2: In the, ugh.
1: No.
0: I'm picturing the maraschino cherry. This was a street cherry.
1: Street side.
0: This is at a farm side market.
1: Yeah.
0: Things are happening on the country.
1: Things were innovative out there on the... on the cherry front. Hey, it's Open Phones Friday. Let's check the weather real quick. The weather's going to be awesome this weekend.
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1: We have a great chance. Okay, later in the weekend, there's a chance of rain. Today, sunny and 78. Tonight, 61 and clear skies, beautiful camp weather. Tomorrow, sunny and 80 for your Saturday. And then we cloud up for a little bit of Sunday. Sunday, we've got a slight chance of showers, mostly cloudy, and highs around 80, mid-80s on Sunday with a 20% chance of precipitation. And then Sunday night, it moves up to a 50% chance of showers and thunderstorms that are possible with a low of 67 into Monday. Monday with a high of 83, mostly sunny skies. Sunny on Tuesday, 77. Wednesday, sunny and 78. It's a beautiful time of year. We've got August 1st next Saturday, so we're going into the last week of July. And next week is concert week. We've got Brett Michaels on Thursday at the Interlochen Center for the Arts. Are you going to go to that?
0: I'm going to try. I'm only partially invited by you guys, so I don't know what to do.
2: I have told you twice that I have a ticket.
0: Okay.
2: And you can have it.
0: Okay. It's a deal.
2: But you keep... I don't want to force you.
0: I want to go, but I felt like you said that sort of flippantly. Like, you can come as my plus one. So.
2: I'll go get the ticket. I have a paper ticket in my desk right now. I'll give it to you.
0: Guess what I'm doing Thursday night? I'm going to Brett Michaels.
1: Yeah,
0: with you.
1: That's what we'd like to hear.
2: Yeah. Golly, I'd like begging. Please, Mickey, won't you come with me?
0: So I play hard to get.
2: Want to go on my bike?
1: Mickey, I find it funny that you volunteered as an usher.
0: Yes.
1: For the Interlochen Center for the Arts, but there was only one and done?
0: Yeah,
1: I mean,
0: yeah.
1: It's not
2: I
1: every,
2: should be hitting
1: it's not
2: you
1: every,
2: for tickets.
1: It's not every concert.
0: Right, yeah. So actually, I was working the concession stand to benefit TC Paws.
1: Okay.
0: And so what they do is, like, claim a couple of dates and say, okay, we

0: We are concessions on this date. Does anybody want to come and help us? So I said, okay. I will. So that's what it was.
1: And extensive background checks and stuff like that.
0: Oh, my God, yeah. Numerous background checks. But I was cleared, so we're good.
2: Hopefully Brett Michaels passes all that.
0: Yeah, you don't have
2: actually,
0: to pass
2: I have Brett Michaels coming up in sleaze. All yeah. our favorite rockers are falling ill. And there's bad juju in the air.
0: Oh,
1: that's
0: no.
1: what's coming up in sleaze.
2: Yes.
1: You get a list of the rockers
2: that are falling. One that is giving us four new songs, and we have not heard from him in years.
0: I cannot wait.
2: Falling and he may be Michigan's favorite son.
1: Ooh, wow. All right, let's hit a quick break, and we'll be right back at 6:34 on a Friday. It's Open Phones Friday. 231-941-9558. That's our phone number for Open Phones Friday. We'll be right back at 6:34 KLT.
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0: I don't want any pudding. I just want the meat.
1: I'll take your pudding.
0: It's KLT, the rock station, and Pink Floyd at 648. It's Omelette and Finster here on this wonderful Friday. Got a text message coming in. Hey, Omelette, I got my Sophie shirt this week. Did you get yours yet? Happy Friday. Have a great day. Jody W.
1: Did you get the
0: Thank
1: shirt?
0: You, Jody. No, I didn't order it, but I'm going to order it right now. Right now on Amazon, so it's on the way.
1: Thanks for the reminder, Jody W.
0: Thank you, Jody. What does your shirt look like? Send us a picture. It's time for a celebrity sleaze. Lots going on this weekend. KLT is going to be everywhere. Tomorrow I'll be at the Cancer 5K.

0: at 8 a.m. at Eastern Elementary School. And we also have Terry Ray's out and about. She's at the TC Horse Shows at Flint Fields tomorrow from 11 to 1. And 1 to 4, it's Christmas in July, Toy Drive for Tots, Moomer's Homemade Ice Cream on North Long Lake Road from 1 to 4. And then Radman is out at K&A Hop Dogs, and they're going to come in this morning for Doc Dogs competition. We'll find out what goes on over there.
1: Those are so fun to watch.
0: And the name of the shot that your dog needs to have to go to the bar is
1: Parvo.
0: Parvo. Absolutely correct. Parvo. And so your dog can go to the bar as long as it's got its like kennel. It's the shot that you give your dog when it goes to be boarded.
1: Yeah.
0: Need the Parvo shot. I don't know what it does.
1: I think it's really contagious. Once one dog has Parvo, it's a free-for-all for everybody else.
0: Right. So that's a good precaution. Otherwise, then your dog could go to this bar, and they've got agility things. But your dog could just hang out while you drink. Yeah. That's a pretty cool concept for a brewery. Let's go to Celebrity Sleaze right now.
2: It's time for Celebrity Sleaze.
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3: Comic-Con is in full swing in San Diego, and yesterday Johnny Depp surprised fans by showing up in full Ebenezer Scrooge.
1: Oh, how cool.
3: Did you see the trailer just dropped yesterday?
1: No.
3: Looks pretty good. I mean, for a story that we've seen 100 different times.
1: I don't want to think about Christmas yet.
3: Anyway, that's what's going on. Ebenezer hits theaters November 13th. If you've ever been curious how much actors get for voicing animated movies, John Leguizamo says his Ice Age paychecks bought 2 houses and paid for all his kids' college.
1: Nice.
3: And if that's Pixar and it's not animated, sorry, nerds. You know what I meant. Here we go. Here comes the start of a bad run of stories.
1: Uh-oh.
3: David Lee Roth's remaining 2026 tour dates have been canceled, with the exception of Sturgis. Exhaustion seems to be the problem.
1: I think it's because he can't top how much fun he had with you.
3: Right. Sammy Hagar posted a very heartfelt video like, "Hey, I hope you feel better. Mikey and I support you. We love that you're out there keeping the Van Halen music alive. Come join us in Vegas for our residency. MC the show. Sing a couple of songs. Or do what it is you do, because it's effing entertaining."
1: Nice.
3: It was a very sweet message. And yeah. So,
0: do you think it's poor ticket sales?
3: No, I think the guy's in his 70s, and he's given everything he has night after night, and the travel and all of it's just too much for him.
0: So you don't think it's ticket sales?
3: You've asked me twice, and I've said no both times.
0: All right, I think I asked you once, but now it's twice.
3: Jon Bon Jovi abruptly ended last night's show after 90 minutes at Madison Square Garden. That's his 8th night out of 9, the residency there, and he called it quits after Living on a Prayer with Train singer Pat Monahan, which was 14 songs. He said that he was battling a sinus infection. John told the audience, quote, "Don't throw away your ticket stubs." What does John think? It's 1985? "I'm going to figure out something. Just hold on to your ticket stubs. I'll figure out how to make this up to you."
1: Oh, man.
3: Bret Michaels.
1: Yeah.
3: Has once again been sidelined with a medical ailment, kidney stones.
0: What?
3: He said the pain has become so intense, he had to go to the hospital and have surgery. His first show back will be July 30th in Interlochen, Michigan.
1: No way. It says that
3: in the national story. Yep.
1: We got to be tender with him and his little kidney stones.
3: All right. Now, people that ended right and have been taking care of themselves, Bob Seger is releasing 4 new songs on his 20th anniversary.

0: anniversary reissue of Face the Promise that comes out September 18th.
1: Wow.
0: Four previously unreleased songs. New in theaters, Motor City, rated R, starring Alan Ritchson. That's the Reacher guy. He's so awesome. He plays a guy who escapes from prison to get revenge on a drug lord. Also, Her Private Hell, a psychosexual thriller starring Sophie Thatcher from Yellow Jackets as an actress in a futuristic society where women are being targeted by a serial killer named Leatherman.
2: Ooh, jeez.
0: Celebrity birthdays. Jennifer Lopez is 57. Barry Bonds is 62. Linda Carter. Yes, please. Still at 76. Tie me up with that golden lasso and do all the things. And Kramer. And when I say Kramer, I mean Michael Richards of Seinfeld is 77. And 1 year ago today, what you gonna do, brother?
2: Aww.
0: Hulk Hogan died at the age of 70. Oh, yeah. Hulk Hogan died. He was 71. By the way, Mick Jagger will be 83 on Sunday, even though Mickey says he's overrated.
2: I did not say.
0: What did you say?
2: I said he doesn't have moves worthy of a song about it.
0: She thinks Mick Jagger's dance moves are unimpressive and should not be regarded at all.
1: You really feel that way?
2: I do feel that way, and that's because my boy Justin Timberlake's got moves. Nobody's writing songs about that.
0: Justin Timberlake ain't 83.
2: I know, but Mick Jagger does not have moves. He just does that like weird strutting with the lips, like something that would be in a Mad magazine. He's got songs.
0: Jagger is one of the most iconic stage moves of all time.
2: His moves are lame.
1: Wow.
0: Mickey DeRosier.
1: Okay. Mickey DeRosier. Right there with that comment.
0: Right. M-I-C-K-I. If you want to send hateful emails.
1: It's 6:56 on KLT. We will be right back. We're going to take a quick break. We're going to play some rock and roll. Things are good on a Friday. Our phone number, if you'd like to call for open phones Friday, 231-941-9558. I know that the Venetian Festival is still happening, and so is the Brown Trout Festival.
2: Wow, that's still long happening. Lasting.
1: Yeah, last night was War. War played at the Venetian Festival. 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We'll be right back. It's Friday. Good morning.
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0: Yeah, man, it's KLT, the rock station. Good morning, it's 11 past 7 with the boss on the radio right here on a Friday morning with Omelette and Finster. I have a bag of weird mystery meat, and I would like to know where what's going on here. But first, weather.
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0: Okay, today sunny and 78. Tonight, clear, low 61. Perfect campfire weather tonight.
1: Yes.
0: Tomorrow for Saturday, mostly sunny and 80. And then there's a slight chance of showers and thunderstorms on Saturday night with a low of 65. And then Sunday, staying mostly sunny, but there is a chance of showers and afternoon thunderstorms. And then that chance increases to a 50% chance on Sunday night with a low of 67. And mostly sunny on Monday with a high of 83. Sunny and 77 on Tuesday, as we go into the last week of July. All right, there's at Deering's. Deering's is our sponsor for not only kicking off the weekend when we do at the end of the show, but every time you buy a pack of steaks, they give you this, and I don't know what this is.
1: It's like a shrink-wrapped package of giblets.
2: I mean, it looks like fat to me.
0: It seems that it's the carved out fat from the steaks. When they make the steaks, maybe they cut out the fat, and that is used for like a stew of some sort.
1: Maybe like a soup, yeah. But aren't you supposed to use bones for soup too?
0: I don't know. It's a bunch of, it seems like it's just little pieces of white.
1: Viscous.
0: Yeah. And I'm wondering if they put that in the pack. Like, every pack comes with this. And I'm wondering if people know what it is. It's, like, part of the steak, but it's only little pieces. And it's mostly looks like the fat part of the steak.
1: Yeah, there is some, like, red meat-looking stuff on there. But you're right. It's like a little blood pillow.
0: Today is barbecue day at the radio station. We're going to have some brats and steaks on the grill. Mickey, are you able to?
1: I'm not. I got work to do.
0: What?
1: I wish I could. I wish I could hang out with you guys all day long, every day. Work is calling.
0: I'm sure by 9 o'clock you have enough.
1: 9 o'clock?
0: Hey, it's Open Phones Friday. Our phone number is 231-941-9558. Finster has an event or something that happens at a supermarket that you're wondering, is it a lady singles night? Singles?
2: It is shopping for romance.

0: Shopping for romance. I love it.
1: And they should incorporate this everywhere.
0: Okay. I love it already. I go shopping for romance every time I go to the store.
2: What aisle is that located in?
1: He means he loves the tuxedo cake.
0: Yeah. 231-941-9558. You can call or you can text. 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If you would like to get in touch with us, that's how to do it. 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We'll be right back. It's KLT. Good morning.
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1: Okay. I'll get in on that.
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0: On the rock station, KLT.

It is KLT, the rock station. There's Warrant at 729. Omelet and Finster. Mickey DeRocher is here on a Friday. Welcome to the weekend, everyone. There's a bunch of stuff going on here at the radio station. And top of the list is Terry Ray being at the TC Horse.

0: shows tomorrow at Flint Fields. She's going to be broadcasting live from 11 to 1. And that is one of many things that we're going to be at tomorrow. I'm going to be doing the Great Lakes Cancer Run, 8 a.m. at Eastern Elementary School, which is next to Central High School. And that is at 8 a.m. The actual walk or run starts at 8:30, but they're gathering at 8 o'clock. And we're going to have the giant red radio out there powered by Cold Front Diesel. And then later in the day, the giant red radio is going to be going over to K&A Hop Dogs. And they're going to come in the studio a little later this morning and tell us about the Doc Dogs competition.
1: So fun to watch.
0: You can bring your dog to a bar. That is such a cool concept. Right next to Turtle Creek Stadium. It's barbecue day here at the radio station. I may have bought the wrong buns for brats.
1: Uh-oh. You didn't get the big thick ones?
0: I think I got a hot dog buns for the brats, which...
1: Oh, they'll get the job done.
0: Can work. You but I just don't want a lot of bread. Like, sometimes they come on like... It looks like...
1: A hoagie?
0: Yes. Yes, and it's too much bread for but I had good ones last week. They were perfect for brats, but we'll shoot a video and you'll see. But you know, you can't have a little bun and a big piece of meat.
1: Yeah, you can.
0: Oh yeah,
1: all day long.
2: Okay. Like putting a yarmulke on your head as a hat. Right, it's not big enough to be a hat, and it's covering some of it, right?
1: But it makes a statement.
0: We have
2: not that I'm making fun of yarmulkes, no, but of I'm just not. Saying.
1: Just you we thought have of a small,
2: small bun, big.
1: Got you.
0: Big wiener. Small bun, big wiener. Yeah. The Goo Goo Dolls. We have tickets to the Goo Goo Dolls, and they are playing at the Acrisure Amphitheater, where I will be next Friday for the Coral Reefer Band, and then next Thursday is Brett Michaels at Interlochen. That's going to be a fun couple of days.
1: What a great way to start. I don't want to say it, but I'm going to say it. Start wrapping up summer.
0: No.
1: Oh.
0: You know, if I hear back to school one more time in July.
1: I saw Halloween stuff at Menards. I was like, calm down. It's July. They were selling.
2: What were you there getting?
1: Blow up tubes to float in at the beach. Mm-hmm.
2: Like what, an inner tube?
0: Floaties?
1: Like swim floaties. No, like a, you know, like you might float down a river.
2: Like an inner tube.
1: Yeah. Yeah. Got it. We were getting them there.
0: Does that have a purpose for this weekend?
1: Yeah, I would definitely will be using it, but I don't have any, I don't have like special floating plans.
0: No imminent plans? Just,
2: you I can tell you where not to go.
0: You thought you'd go to Menards and just get your flotation devices ready?
1: We were having breakfast at Rico's and knew that we'd be nearby Menards and said, can we get those kinds of inner tubes that you can lay in that have a little back on them so you can just relax and float? And
2: I like the ones that don't have the hole so my b-hole doesn't have to touch water.
1: Yeah,
2: that's... I like to stay dry and just have my feet in the water.
1: This does have a little mesh bottom, so you only get a little wet.
0: I want my butt wet all day.
1: Welcome, Michelle.
0: Good morning, Michelle.
3: What's all the meat on the why is there meat sitting here?
0: I was just wondering why that comes with a pack of steaks, and somebody said Randy, our apple pie guy, said that's what people make
2: tallow.
0: People make tallow, beef tallow.
3: It's fat.
0: Yeah, okay. I guess you just make a beef broth with that.
2: I'm curious why they would just give it to you though, like.
3: Most people don't want the fat.
0: It's in, like, when you go to Deering's, they sell you a pack of steaks. That's $8.99 a pound, which is really incredible deal.
3: Mm-hmm.
0: And with the pack of steaks, you know, like, the pack of steaks is, like, $80, and you get, like, 10 steaks, whatever it is. And then they put that in there for you as well as the steaks in every packet.
2: Hmm.
0: And I didn't know what the purpose was, but now we're finding out.
2: I've been buying meat for decades,
3: yeah.
2: And never once have I seen a bag of fat like this.
1: Well, and probably some people waste it, and maybe Deering's is saying, let's not waste an inch of this steak.
2: We'll know by the end of the show. I took a picture and sent it to Batali. He'll tell us.
0: Nor have I, Finster, so that's why I raised

0: Good question.
1: So also interesting you brought it.
0: Also in our kitchen is a bunch of marshmallows.
2: Yeah.
1: That's what I'm more curious about. Who's just has a random bag of marshmallows?
2: Someone's doing a little chubby bunny action.
0: I want chubby bunnies.
2: Yeah.
0: I want to do chubby bunnies.
1: When?
0: Well, as soon as possible.
2: I mean, if not now.
3: In lieu of news?
0: No.
3: Chubby bunnies brought to you by Critter Control.
1: Can we get this out and keep it out?
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1: She's a bag of fat.
2: Grossed out by the bag of fat.
3: Is it going to attack you?
1: Yes, it's going to attack my thighs. Quit touching me with your meat.
2: Talking about Critter Control.
3: Get them out and keep them out.
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1: Okay, another increase in the number of cases of cyclosporiasis in Michigan. The recent numbers show more than 7,600 cases. That's up 500 cases from, well, less than 48 hours ago. The FDA keeps saying that there is, although there was a false positive reported, lettuce from Taylor Farms remains the focus of their investigation. And the Michigan Supreme Court has ruled that the smell of marijuana alone is not enough for police to search a vehicle without a warrant. This ruling overturns a 25-year precedent following the state's legalization, as we know, of recreational marijuana in 2018. The court says the smell can be considered along with other evidence, but it alone cannot no longer stand as probable cause to search a vehicle.
0: What about the smell of alcohol?
1: What about it?
0: I mean, is that all going away as well? If you smell like booze?
1: No, I don't.
0: But it's okay. Okay to be high.
1: I guess. I guess this is just what they ruled.
0: Okay.
1: But I mean, how do you prove that you smelled something?
3: It's one thing smelling weed in the car as it is smelling alcohol coming from the driver's breath.
1: Right.
0: Okay, so it's okay for somebody in the back to be smoking a joint?
3: I don't think weed itself doesn't have to be smoked for you to smell it.
1: Exactly.
3: You could just have a bag of weed and smell weed. Right. Go stand near my cubicle. It reeks a reefer back there.
1: And a dead fish. What are you doing back there, by the way?
5: What?
1: It smelled, for a week, there's been a wafting smell of dead fish back there.
5: I don't know. I can't smell anything.
1: Well, I'm telling you or Squatch.
5: Do you have a cubicle back there?
1: No.
5: Then how do you know it smells?
1: Because when you walk by, you're like, where's that smell of
5: where do you walk by it? When do you walk by my cubicle?
0: I mean, Kim, the receptionist, has been working on that odor for a week.
1: Yeah, because if I have to go to the copy machine, it walks right by.
5: Go to my cubicle. Go smell it. It seems like you're coming at me like something I'm doing is smelling back there.
1: I don't know.
5: Maybe, go stand in my cubicle.
1: Maybe you're just eating salmon. Why are you being
5: so
1: upset?
5: I'm not eating salmon.
1: Okay.
0: Do you have some fish in your drawers?
1: Exactly.
2: Someone's got fish
1: just
2: in drawers.
1: The good news is you can no longer, you don't all, you don't, your
0: fish
1: car,
0: in drawers.
1: Your car will no longer be searched if it smells like marijuana. Okay. We have an official update from our statement, I should say. It's not really an update from the Emmett County Sheriff's Office regarding a incident at BlissFest, and it's really becoming quite a thing online. Mm. But the Emmett County Sheriff's Office is addressing recent reports. And remember, there's only so much wherever they can say. In a statement, the Sheriff's Office says that investigators remain in close contact with the family of the victim, Daryl Lon Hartman, who was, of course, as we know, seriously injured during the incident. His neck received serious lacerations. And what they are saying, their official statement on that, is investigators have received hundreds of calls from people across the country providing information, asking questions, and quoting now, offering tips. Each piece of the information is being reviewed, and based on the evidence collected so far, the sheriff's office says investigators have found no evidence that the incident was a targeted attack. That's their official statement as of yesterday. It's an ongoing investigation. And a Roger City man was arrested after alleged dog cruelty and an assault. A 69-year-old Roger City man is facing multiple charges after police say he abused a dog, his dog, abandoned it, then assaulted a person who stopped to help. According to the police department, officers were called to Harborview Lookout on around 1:40 July 14th after a 911 caller reported seeing a man punch and drag a dog from his vehicle before leaving the animal behind and driving away. Police say the caller remained with the injured dog. Investigators allege the suspect returned to the scene, assaulted the caller, took the dog back, and drove away. They were able to locate the man and they arrested the man. He's a 69-year-old man.

0: was arrested. He was lodged in the Presqu'ile County Jail, and so he's facing two counts of animal abandonment and cruelty, along with one count of assault and battery.
1: Oh, I hope the dog is somewhere good now.
0: I know. It's really, really awful. And today, there's going to be a ceremony. We're not invited, but Canada's going to have a ceremony to celebrate the opening, finally, of the Gordie Howe International Bridge, which is going to open on Monday. So we've been waiting for that with anticipation.
1: Yes.
0: All right. That's your news update.
2: Very good. Thank you, Michelle Perez. It is 7:40. Let's go to sports. For the people.
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4: Tigers beat the Royals 4-3 last night. NASCAR heads to Indianapolis Motor Speedway for the Brickyard 400. And the tennis people are not doing interviews anymore because they want more money. There's your sports.
2: All right, very good. Thank you, Finster. It's 7:40 on KLT. If you'd like to participate in the show, it's Open Phones Friday, people. 231-941-9558. Goes something like this. Good morning, KLT. Hello, KLT. You called in. All right, not there. That's good.
3: Open phones and closed phones.
2: Open phones. 231-941-9558. People have some guesses as to what this beef is for, this beef fat in a bag that comes with steaks. The extra fat is to season the pan if you're cooking with cast iron. Cook until charred and crunchy. Yum. Another person is guessing, use tallow instead of oil or butter when frying. Higher smoke point.
3: Oh.
2: Okay. Okay. 7:41 on KLT. We'll find out what where people are shopping for romance. Finster has found a grocery store that is doing something that you think is a good idea. And I'd like to find out about it. I'd like to participate.
3: Go buy some cherries for your makeup queen.
2: Yeah.
4: You're going to have to move to Finland.
3: Oh.
2: I saw a girl have multiple uses for a cherry yesterday. It was
3: Cheers, my cherry pie.
2: Right? Lipstick, blush, and reddening of the tongue.
3: And a snack.
2: Right. We'll be right back at 7:42 on KLT.
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0: It is KLT, the rock station, and the Eagles here at 751. It's Omelet and Finster. Somebody has an idea what this this bag of fat that came with our steaks is purposed. Yes, sir. Do you know what that is?
1: That is the trimmings from the loin that you purchased. So whatever you're paying per pound on your steaks, you're actually paying per pound on that fat as well. When the butcher, you know, slices it up to whatever thickness you're wanting, they'll go ahead and trim all the fat off. And then, you know, you've purchased it, so it's yours. So they package it up, you know, and there's a million and one uses for it. People will put it in suet bags to feed birds, you know, treating the pans and everything else.
0: Okay.
1: And making, I get my meat from, Meat Monkey up there, North Petoskey.
0: Yep.
1: And I just tell them to leave it on, and then, you know, I'll trim it to my liking myself.
0: Okay. But,
1: yeah,
0: so
1: that's what it is. That's why most butchers, you know, they'll put it in the bag and ship it because you've already paid for it. So
0: okay, so that's part of the per pound that you're getting, because it's $8.99 a pound, which is a great deal. But they're like, okay, well, we're gonna charge you for the fat because it was originally on it.
1: Exactly.
0: Okay, yep. Gotcha. And it makes a beef broth as well. Like you could use that to create some beef broth. Or a season in a pan or something?
1: Yeah, I mean, there's hundreds of things you can do with it. I mean, most people just toss it out because they, you know, they don't want to get creative and figure something out to do with it. But
0: okay.
1: You know.
0: All right, man. Hey, thank you so much. I think we got our answer.
1: No problem. Have a good day.
0: You too, bro. 231-941-9558. It's just Open Phones Friday. How do people shop for romance, Finster?
2: Grocery stores and supermarkets in Finland now have a pink basket. And if you shop with the pink basket, it's just indicating that you're single.
0: Wow. I love it.
2: It's such a great thing, right? Because you see women at the grocery store all the time, and then you're like standing looking around corners. Does she have a ring on her finger?
3: Does she have some weird ointment in her cart that I don't want to mess with?
0: Yeah.
2: But
0: does she have Preparation H?
2: I feel the woman grabbing the pink basket is a signal like, yes, I'm single. Come up and talk to me.
3: Yeah.
0: Yeah. I love that.
2: To me, it's a green light. To
0: Absolutely.
2: Me,

0: Absolutely. It's a green light.
1: I love that.
0: Well, and guys, it's the simplest thing. Yes, if you're single, you shop carrying these baskets.
1: Not only am I single, I'm ready to mingle.
0: Right.
1: Yes.
0: Right. Because if you, don't want to be approached and it's nobody's business, you use the regular basket.
1: Right.
2: Approach me, please.
0: But it really does. It says, please. It says, please. Yes, I'm single in near desperation.
2: I want you to come up to me. I want you to get in my space.
1: It doesn't have to mean you're desperate. It's just like, hey, while I'm here, I mean, take a look.
2: I'm open for suggestions.
1: Yes.
0: Yeah.
1: Oh, I love that.
0: And it's so simple.
1: All the way in
0: and
1: Finland.
0: Easy. And I really think that if I was in a grocery store like this and I saw somebody that I found to be attractive carrying the pink basket,
1: yeah,
0: I would be way less intimidated to go up and speak to her.
2: Good morning, KLT. What do you call? And then you don't comment when I say when I greet you.
1: Okay, so what would your pickup line be then? If you see a lady with a pink basket here in America, have to come up with some like cute pickup lines.
0: I'd say, I'm going to grill us these steaks tonight. What do you want to bring over for dessert?
1: Ooh.
0: Or if I wear this shirt, will you have dinner with me tonight? Show her a new shirt. I almost used that one. I had the line ready, and I walked up to the girl,
1: yeah,
0: but I chickened out. It was before all the testosterone.
1: Oh, you could do it now.
0: Now I grab him, say, listen, this is what's going on.
1: Don't you dare grab him.
0: We're going to
2: grab him.
1: Don't you grab him.
2: And head out the door.
1: Grab him by the hair.
0: Ponytail.
1: Drag him to the cave.
2: Yeah. Throw him in the trunk.
0: You know why the cavemen dragged the women by their ponytails? Because if they dragged them by their feet, they'd fill up with dirt.
2: Oh my goodness.
1: I was just going to say that, and I thought maybe that would be inappropriate.
0: Yeah.
1: But thank you for taking it.
0: We didn't say any of the dirty words.
2: 231-941-9558. We got to incorporate this shopping cart.
1: Yeah, locally.
2: But what if they have what if it's a basket? A basket is little, and what if you need to do more groceries? Is there a pink cart?
1: Oh, yeah.
2: 231-941-9558. That's the TVCAirport.com studio line. 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

0: Loyalty of the Rock Station. That's Boston here at 8:10 in the morning on a Friday. Good morning. Welcome to the weekend. It's Omelette and Finster, and also Mickey DeRocher is here. We're going to open up the Miller Lite ticket window in just a couple of minutes and give away some Goo Goo Dolls tickets. The Goo Goo Dolls are playing at the Acrisure Amphitheater in Grand Rapids on Tuesday, August 11th. Now, I just
1: saw...
0: With
1: neon trees.
0: I'm surprised that they're playing such a big venue, yeah. The Goo Goo Dolls.
1: Really?
0: Yeah. I mean, in a world that has David Lee Roth on tour, playing some smaller venues, and then the Goo Goo Dolls are going to command a big amphitheater like that? There's some speculation, there's continued speculation about David Lee Roth's cancellations of tours. And I'm not ripping on David Lee Roth at all, but he had ticket selling concerns here in northern Michigan. And when they say that it's exhaustion, I mean, the guy's in great shape. I don't know if David Lee Roth is exhausted. But, you know, I mean, sometimes the bands say, listen, we couldn't sell enough tickets to make any business sense of it. That's possible.
1: We will never know
0: the real I guess we'll never know. But, I mean, there's so many concerts every summer, and there's so many things that you want to go to, and they're all very expensive.
1: Yeah.
0: I mean, like, what were the... The tickets were starting, like, Tom Kiefer, he played Odawa last week.
1: Yeah.
0: And that's a 1,000-seater, but the tickets were starting at $79.
1: Man, yeah.
0: And so for two tickets, $160 before you even leave the house.
1: Yeah, and then you get there and you want to have any concessions
0: or whatever.
1: Of course,
0: and you want to gamble a little bit, you want to have some drinks, you want to maybe go out for dinner.
1: But
0: I mean, it's a big, big expensive night.
1: But if these venues want the bigger names, they have to pay more, and so they have to recoup those costs, too, and make a profit. It's tough.
0: And I guess if you're a band, you are not making record company money anymore, so you got to supplement that somehow. But then if you make it too high, then they're not going to sell the tickets. It's just really bizarre.
1: In this economy?
0: It's a weird world we're living in. And then, you know, like, I know how much things cost because Camp Omelette tickets are expensive, too.
1: Mm-hmm.
0: And, you know, the $80 for two nights and then $100 for three nights. It's a lot to ask of people. So, again, come to Camp Omelette if you can afford it. We're going to give away some tickets once a week, so maybe some people that can't afford it would be able to win some tickets. And it's all to benefit the Cherry Land Humane Society and also Charlie Golf One, which is the veterans charity. Hey, in a few minutes, we're gonna have Dan in from K&A Hop Dogs. He is Dan Goodchild. And he and his wife are putting on hop dogs. And I got on to the website where they're going to do dock dogs this weekend, actually tomorrow. And it is a great big swimming pool, just like they do with the air dogs down here at the open space at Cherry Festival.
1: It looks like a lot of fun.
0: It looks awesome. And the dogs, I wonder what dogs are going to be competing in this.
1: I think there are some dogs that do the circuit, that they go around and compete in the
0: There's
1: these types
0: probably
1: of things.
0: Some ringers.
1: And then maybe just some local pups. Like,
0: yeah.
1: Finster, bring your pugs on. Do they like to swim?
2: No, pugs are not built for swimming. The flat faces fill up with water.
1: But you don't even have to have a dog to show up and watch the event. I'm sure we'll hear all about that from Dan.
0: K&A Hop Dogs, tomorrow the event is, and they'll come in about 15 minutes and tell us all about it. But in the meantime, let's open up the Miller Lite ticket window and give away some Goo Goo Dolls tickets.
3: The Miller Lite ticket window is now open.
0: Be the 12th caller at 231-941-9558. But make sure you can go down to the Acrisure Amphitheater in Grand Rapids on a Tuesday to see the Goo Goo Dolls. And our phone number is 231-941-9558. That's our phone number. We'll take the 12th caller and you win.

0: Hey, the weekend's almost here. I mean, for some of you, it has already started. 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
1: Today, one of the most beautiful summer days in northern Michigan. Sunny and 78. Tonight, mostly clear, low 61. Tomorrow for a Saturday, sunny and 80. And then we have a slight chance of showers Saturday night into Sunday. Sunday, it says mostly sunny, but there is a chance of those rain showers with a high of 84. The chance increases for Sunday night. There's definitely going to be some precipitation out there. Showers and thunderstorms are expected Sunday night when a low of 67. And then Monday, back to mostly sunny skies. With rain showers early in the morning on Monday, and then sunshine in the afternoon with a high of 83. Sunny and 77 on Tuesday. Great stretch of weather. We will be right back on KLT. It is 818 Omelet and Fenster, KLT.
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0: like a knife. It is KLT, the rock station. Good morning. It's 8:31. Omelet and Finster, along with Mickey DeRocher, here on this Friday, getting ready for the weekend, and the weather is going to be fan-freaking-tastic. Sunny in 78 today, sunny in 80 tomorrow. It's going to be perfect weather for this event. We have Dan Goodchild in the studio. Dan is the owner and one of the owners of K&A Hop Dogs, which is a great brewery right next to Turtle Creek Stadium. And they have an event tomorrow, which is Doc Dogs, which I got up on their website, and this is a touring organization that brings the swimming pool and the dog launch. It's like the air dogs that appear at the Cherry Festival. Dan, good morning and welcome.
1: Good morning. Thank you guys for having me on.
0: Of course. Tomorrow we're going to have the giant red radio out at this event with our operations manager, Radman. Radman is going to show up, and he's going to have the giant red radio fueled by Cold Front Diesel. Tell us about the event, Dan.
1: Yeah, so it's actually a Saturday and Sunday event.
0: Okay.
1: Doc Dog's going to be out there. We have them setting up this morning. They're going to be doing an on-site registration for the event at starting at noon both days.
0: With so practice. People can bring their dog and compete?
1: Yeah, yeah.
0: Wow.
1: Absolutely.
0: Okay.
1: Some people have already gone on their website to register, so I think they have somewhere around 15 to 20 so far.
0: Wow.
1: And then, the one thing we got to just get out there is, so for the event, it's at our establishment. So we also have to make sure people register their dog with us.
0: Right.
1: And make sure all vaccinations are up to date. And
0: yeah. And there's a special shot. Is it Parvo?
1: Parvo.
0: Parvo.
1: Yeah, that's usually part of a multi vaccination, but yeah.
0: And is that the one that when you want to board your dog, you have to have this shot?
1: Well, no, that one would be like Bordetella. The
0: Bordetella.
1: One that, yeah.
0: Okay, that's the one.
1: Right.
0: So they need their current shots, including that.
1: Yeah.
0: That's one.
1: All, yep. Those are the preferred ones. Yep.
0: And so once you get your dog registered with K&A Hop Dogs, then you can go in and bring your dog and enjoy some beer.
1: Yeah. Or cocktail or non-alcoholic, whatever. We got it all.
0: Right.
1: Yeah.
0: That's pretty amazing concept. You've been open for 2 years now.
1: Yeah. Yeah. This is our third summer.
0: And is it membership based?
1: No. No. We have walk-ins all the time, and we have people who don't have dogs come in all the time.
0: Right.
1: You know. So
0: sure.
1: Yeah, but the main thing is you got to like dogs.
0: Listen, I don't have a dog anymore. My dog passed last summer.
1: Sure.
0: But I love being around dogs.
1: Oh, yeah.
0: And I want to get my dog fix in.
2: Yeah.
0: Right there.
1: Heck yeah.
0: And are they inside and outside, or are they only outside?
1: Yeah, we have a section of the inside. It's separated from the actual bar where the dogs can be off leash, run around.
0: Yep. Nice.
3: Is there water stations for the dogs?
1: Well, we give them, we have dishes of water that we provide for them all the time. Then we have like little swimming pools out there too, so they can lay in them, cool off.
4: And, oh, that's fun.
1: Yeah.
3: What is the most dogs you've had at once in there?
1: I will never forget. It was 2 Novembers ago. We did a chili cook-off, so all the overhead doors were closed. We had close to 40 dogs in there.
0: Wow.
1: Plus the owners. So, yeah, that was.
0: And I mean, if you bring your dog to a place like this, obviously your dog is social and
1: they
0: get along with other dogs. I mean, you don't have any problems with dogs, right?
1: Well, and the greatest thing is our clientele. The people that come in there, they take care of their dogs. And when they know that, you know, there's a little issue with another dog, we just put him in timeout for a little bit and let things kind of simmer down a little bit, because

0: There's always that initial establishing boundaries with the dogs.
1: Right, right.
0: And once
1: right.
0: they know, you know, what's what, then they're good to go.
1: What a great concept. And yeah. this this bar is located right next to the Turtle Creek Stadium.
0: Yeah, you can't leave without seeing it.
2: What does the K and A stand for?
0: So K and A is our 2 7-year-old pups. The K is Coda, our Great Pyrenees, and A is Abby, who I brought into the studio.
3: Abby is so chill. She's just laying behind you. You said it's her nap time right now.
0: yeah.
1: Is Abby a dog that would take to this duck dog?
0: Oh, I'm hoping to get her to try and jump. Yeah, we're not going to register to jump, but she'll probably do it for sure.
1: So what people do is they go to dockdogs.com and then they register for Saturday or Sunday.
0: That would be registered for the competition, yep. Or like I said, you can show up there at noon and do it right there with them.
2: We should dress Omelet up like a dog and have him run down that dog and jump.
1: I would definitely do that.
2: The Doc Dog's website is hilarious. I love still shots of dogs in mid-flight, like with things still flapping.
3: Ears
2: and
3: flapping, guns flapping.
2: Hilarious.
3: So cute.
2: It's going to be fun. That sounds like a fun event. Yeah. And what a great idea having a dog bar, right?
0: Oh, yeah.
2: I picked up a lot of dogs in bars. Believe me. I wake up next to the dog.
3: Oh, no.
1: What is the device that they run after? Is it a ball? Is it their individual?
2: Think whatever you
1: toy?
2: Bring, right?
0: Yeah. Well, I'm not 100% sure on with the Doc Dogs. I know, like for air dogs, I usually have them run after. It's like a little baton type thing. So, yeah, I imagine it's pretty much the same thing.
1: What about the setup? I mean, big swimming pool.
0: Yeah.
1: What is the water source? And
0: well, we're filling that right out of a fire hydrant courtesy of Blair Township. And
2: nice. How many gallon pool?
0: 26,000, I think they said. So obviously we can't do that from a garden hose. So
1: they're bringing the pool and everything.
0: Yeah.
1: And it's right in the backyard. That's where you have a big piece of land that the dogs run in.
3: And then will they empty the pool right there in your yard and you'll have to deal with the mud for a bit?
0: Well, it shouldn't be muddy. We keep that lawn up to...
1: Nice.
0: Keep it pretty well grassed.
3: I haven't been there,
0: all
3: so.
0: Natural and everything. Yeah. So,
2: have you done dog speed dating?
0: No. That's a great idea.
2: Thank you.
1: That is a great idea.
2: Right? Like a singles night, bring your dog, see if your dog likes my dog, let your dog pick your mate. Like, that's what you do. All right, here's the idea. The girl has her dog. The men that are single all sit. They release the dog. Whichever guy the dog goes to, that's who the girl goes out with. Let the dog... This is happening.
0: And dogs know how to pick.
2: We're doing this.
3: Okay, but I want to do the frisking. I want to make sure nobody has any sausages in their pockets to lure the dog.
2: I'm just happy to see you. I love this.
3: That's a great idea.
2: Thank you.
3: Yeah.
2: I'm not going to talk for the rest of this. Go out on a high note.
3: My friend loves going out there when you have the bubbles. Like
0: So, yeah, the first weekend of every month, well, at least through the summer, when the weather permits, we do like a foam party for the pups. Yeah. Shoot a bunch of foam out there. Oh,
1: nice.
0: Yeah.
1: And are there any food offerings over at K&A Hop Dogs?
0: Yeah, we actually just got a food truck running out there, and we named that after our third dog, which is a 4-year-old Great Pyrenees named Zoe. So it's Zozo's Hop Yard Eats.
2: Aww. Nice.
0: Yeah.
2: Wow, I didn't. That's good. Yeah. I didn't think didn't even want to ask about food. I just figured with the dogs, they couldn't have food.
1: What kind of food is on the truck?
0: Well, so we're doing mostly like loaded fries and then various types of like loaded hot dogs right now. So,
1: wow, nice.
3: Yeah, you got to have
1: hot dogs. Fries.
0: Just getting it started, so, you know.
1: That's going to be out there both Saturday and Sunday this weekend?
0: Yeah.
1: Okay, great.
0: Yep.
3: Can people be hanging out at I'm looking on your website here at kahopdogs.com, people sitting at the bar and their dogs are just elsewhere. They don't have to stay with their dog even.
0: Right, yep.
3: Wow, that is so... I love this.
1: So if you want to bring your dog this weekend, you have to have the current shots, including the Bordetella?
0: Yeah. Yeah, okay. And usually what we recommend is if you're not... I mean, just bring a hard copy. That way, you know, if you can't figure out how to register them on our app, we can help you.
1: Okay.
0: Happy to do that.
3: And
1: there's
3: can
1: no memberships or anything. Is there a cover charge?
0: Well, we do like a $10
1: like
0: cover charge for the dogs. That's just a daily thing, but we do have monthly and annual
1: Okay.
0: Yeah.
1: All right. You could get a membership for the month and go as many times as you want.
0: Yeah.
2: Does the dog have to be at least three? Because that would be 21 in dog years.
0: No, because we give them non-alcoholic water to drink.
2: Got it.

0: Nice. All right, Dan Goodchild is with K&A Hop Dogs, which is a great brewery where you can bring your dogs. And they have an event, Doc Dogs, this weekend, both Saturday and Sunday. KLT will be out there tomorrow, Saturday, from noon to 4. And when is what is the hours for Doc Dogs all weekend?
1: Well, they'll be starting at noon, and that's normally when we open on Saturday. And then they'll also be starting at noon on Sunday. Normally we're 1 to 6 on Sunday.
0: Okay.
1: And then their last event starts at 7 p.m. both nights. So probably be there till 9, 10 o'clock.
0: Wow. Both nights. Okay, and bring your dog and they can do the Doc Dogs running off of the platform and into the water.
2: Yeah.
3: Did I hear that part of the benefits will go to TC Paws?
1: TC Paws, yeah.
3: Which and has nothing to do with dogs.
1: Well, you know, we had a industry event night a month or so ago, and they happened to be out there, and we got talking with them. You know, it's like, and we just like to help out various
0: animal charities.
1: Yeah, sure. So we pick one, you know, every month or so. And
4: I just assumed you had gotten Karen. Well, this bar's for dogs. What about us that have cats? No, I want to bring my cat.
1: We have had people ask about bringing cats, and we're like, that's probably not a good idea.
4: But, no. Dum-dums.
1: Yeah, and I'd have to put out a big shout-out to OmniVet, who's like our primary sponsor for this whole Doc Dogs thing, too. They've been great
0: OmniVet,
1: yeah.
0: When they are a veterinarian service?
1: Yeah, they have regular and emergency services, yeah.
0: Beautiful.
1: Yeah.
0: All right, Dan, well, you're doing good things over there. We're looking forward to this event this weekend.
1: Yeah,
0: keep it going,
1: too.
0: And we'll see you, and we'll be in touch about the dog speed dating.
4: The KLT dog speed dating.
1: Okay, right on. That sounds great.
0: Yeah. All right, Dan, thanks for coming in, man.
1: Awesome,
0: we'll
1: thank you,
0: we'll see you over
1: guys.
0: There this weekend.
1: Right on.
0: Let's hit a quick break, and we'll be right back. We've got news and sports on the way. It's Open Phones Friday, 231-941-9558. We'll be right back.
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0: because love's a game of easy come and easy go, right?
1: He's got to change it to my kidney's got a stone.
0: Well, it is KLT, the rock station. Brett Michaels is coming this Thursday after having surgery and kidney stones that we reported about in Celebrity Sleaze. Oh. He had to have a surgery, and he was in the hospital, and his first show back is at Interlochen on Thursday.
2: You're kidding.
0: He is back and recuperating right now and getting ready for a Thursday show at Interlochen. Brett Michaels.
1: It's funny, the national source that I got it from, it says next show, Interlochen, Michigan. I was like, oh, little Interlochen.
2: That's so sweet.
0: Let's go to the phones real quick before the news. Good morning, KLT.
3: Hey, I just wanted to bring up the looking for passion or whatever, the place in out in Finland or whatever.
1: Yeah.
3: You know, Prevost, back in the day, I think it was like the late 80s, early 90s, Prevost on 8th Street, when it was Prevost, they used to have a Wednesday night, man. It was a singles night. And that's where you went and grocery shopped if you were single and wanted to find true love.
2: Really?
1: Wow.
2: Really?
3: Oh, no, it went on for, I think, well over a year, maybe even to 2 years, something like that. It was pretty cool.
1: Now, there used to be a singles bar in Danbury, Connecticut, and it was called Dial Tone.
0: Dial Tone?
1: And okay. It was singles, and every table had a number hanging above it, and every table still had like an old school landline.
0: Nice.
1: And then you could be like, hey, there's hot chicks at table two. Doot, doot. Hey, hot chicks at table two. I'm the creepy guy at table 15.
2: What do you think?
1: Want to come over here and sit on my lap? enter conversations here.
2: Yeah, but I can imagine is the rejected guys getting all bent and walking over there like, what the heck, man?
1: No
2: yeah.
1: way.
2: Like,
1: if they didn't have the courage to go over to get shot down, they're not going to have the courage to go over after being
2: and
1: shot.
2: There are plenty of men who would go over and go, what are you talking about? I'll buy you a drink. Well,
1: they were open for years and didn't have any problems.
0: Yeah, you go over there and confront them.
1: Hey, what's wrong with you, B-word? Throw a drink, swiller.
2: You're going to be an old cat lady. That's what... Yeah.
0: Get a drink thrown on my chest like I did, that happened to me at the UNI Lounge.
2: It did.
0: Many years ago, yeah.
2: With no dial tone.
0: One girl said, are you omelet? And I said, yeah. And she was like,
2: oh,
0: drink right on the chest.
1: I've never been swilled. I know that's hard to believe. Or pepper sprayed.
4: There's still time.
2: That is hard to believe.
4: Or pepper sprayed.
0: It's time for news.
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2: Well, there is a celebration to honor the opening of the Gordie Howe Bridge, and we are not invited. Canadian officials have canceled the planned U.S.-Canada ribbon-cutting ceremony for the Gordie Howe International Bridge. This comes after our president announced 50% tariffs on a range of Canadian goods as a way to combat the

0: bridge.
1: It starts on Monday.
0: And it's been finished. It's finished, ready to go.
2: Yes, it has been.
0: And they're just waiting to... Let's wait to cut the ribbon.
2: We were blocking the opening of it.
0: Oh, good.
2: United States, then I agree with it.
0: Yeah.
2: So no, we were blocking it because the President Trump didn't feel that it was equitable, and he wanted something put in place where the details of which I'm not sure, but he didn't feel that it was an equitable situation, even though Canada paid for it and it already offered up like 50%.
0: Should be free. Well,
1: they were gonna take 100% of the tolls. Now they're gonna share the tolls after the price of the bridge has been paid.
0: All right.
1: That's from what I understand.
2: Yeah, okay. So, but anyway, that's what the delay was. Yeah.
1: Okay.
2: So, in speaking to the Mackinac Bridge, and this all stems from an incident where someone was caught climbing into the bridge areas and overall just didn't. And it turns out all they could really charge this person with was some misdemeanor, like trespassing charge. So now it is a felony to go into non-public areas of the Mackinac Bridge. It's a way to keep our bridges secure. And a Mansalona Township man is facing charges following an alleged assault with a samurai sword.
0: I'm surprised we don't have more samurai sword incidents. Do you know how many people have these for some reason? I mean, at one point, I had a sword rack. I had enough swords to necessitate a rack.
2: What did you do with that?
1: Did you ever have a sword fight?
2: I got married. I got married. No, I meant, what did you do with them at the time? Did you actually sword fight?
0: No. No, you'd swing them around, play to goof around.
2: Like the Star Wars
0: And there
2: did?
0: Was a time, there was a while where I was doing drop ceilings, and it was fun to throw those ceiling tiles and slice them, like throw them at your friends.
1: It's basically a way for teenage kids to display something on your wall.
0: I wish I was a teenager. I was 30, bro.
2: This is exactly what I'm saying. I can see it.
1: But I mean, next to the Chinese throwing stars.
0: Had them. Nunchucks. Had them. Size. Had them. Katana. I had them all. I went through a whole... Before my breakdancing phase was a ninja phase.
1: I want a Chinese throwing star. I want to look them up and maybe get one.
2: Man, that is the dorkiest thing I've heard in a long time.
0: What?
2: Before my breakdancing phase?
0: Yeah. Listen, I used to have the parachute pants, the little rat tail, and spinning around on my head on a cardboard box.
2: You didn't.
0: All of it. All of it.
2: How does that align with your rocker views?
0: It was my introduction to, like, identifying with the music.
2: Okay. All right, that makes sense.
0: But then I learned a couple of power chords, and somebody played me Metallica, and my whole life changed.
2: Yeah, I get that. But I just can't imagine.
0: I could have been a gold medal Olympic break dancer.
2: You could have, but look, Metallica came along. You can't.
0: Wow, James Hetfield owes me a gold medal.
1: Is this triggering you, Fear?
0: Dude, I had all of them. No, it's out of my system. It's out of my system.
1: I want Chinese throwing stars.
0: You can get them. They're $1 a piece.
1: Really?
0: Yeah.
1: Wow.
0: Yeah.
2: Do you know we have a professional sword fighting school in Traverse City?
0: What?
2: Yep, I know her. Her name is Anna Beard, and she runs it. I'll hook you up if you need to talk to her.
1: There's an official sword fighting
2: school, yes.
1: Outfit?
0: Yeah. Hold on. Wow. Is it fencing? Is it with the foil and the points? Or is it, hey man, I'm a ninja, you're a samurai, let's see who could kill you?
2: It's sword fight, like Renaissance, it's like Renaissance style sword
0: fight. Is it LARPing?
2: It might be LARPing.
0: Okay.
2: But she's great. Her and her husband.
0: Oh, now those axes, that really triggered something inside of me.
2: So anyway, this guy.
0: Hey, I'm going to save money. I'm getting frugal. Let's buy some Chinese throwing stars. And a jersey.
2: Right, so this guy in Mansalona got in trouble because he apparently
0: allegedly
2: attacked somebody. And when police showed up at the victim's house, he was bleeding from the neck. He was taken to the hospital. He is okay. He's been released. But early reports show the 53-year-old David Civic was found later at his home. He pulled a knife on police officers. They eventually had to tase him and run him down.
0: Yeah.
2: They got him into custody following a very short foot chase.
0: Yeah, I bet.
2: He's facing multiple charges, including assault with intent to murder. And during a subsequent search of Civic's home, they found 27 firearms and thousands of rounds of ammunition.
0: Surprising that he went with the stabbing weapons, right? You have all those guns and you're going to use a samurai sword and then a knife?
2: I'm not sure. I'm just, I don't, that's

0: Do you think
1: you're still shopping?
0: Ooh, will yeah. Will a bulletproof vest stop a knife?
1: If it,
2: I would imagine so.
1: If it'll stop a bullet, why wouldn't it stop a knife?
0: You are saying that with such certainty. You're speculating that, though.
1: Well, it would have to. I'm only talking about.
0: I think like an arrow would go through a bulletproof vest for sure.
1: Through the material, yes. Actual Kevlar.
0: Yeah.
1: You think it would?
0: Yes.
1: You think it would stop a bullet?
0: Yes.
1: I think it has a lot to do with physics and how fast that bullet. We'll have to look it up. That's a good question.
0: Yeah, yeah.
1: All right, so just a heads up.
0: I'm going to ask Lainey right now.
1: All right, you do that. I'm going to talk about the Roger City Nautical Festival. So many great festivals going on. You've got the Michigan Brown Trout Festival wrapping up this weekend with this super tournament. Someone's going to walk away with a $10,000 first prize. And then the Iosco County Fair starts on Monday. And organizers of the Roger City Nautical Festival announcing the Taste of Roger City is back. So the community's invited Tuesday, August 11th for an evening dedicated to great food, local flavor, and community. The event runs from 6:30 to 8:30 and is the official kickoff of the Roger City Nautical Festival that runs through August 16th. All right, did Lainey have an answer?
0: Yep. Yes, a knife can penetrate some bulletproof vests depending on the type of vest and the type of knife. Soft body armor, like many police vests made with materials such as Kevlar, are designed to catch and slow bullets by spreading their force over fibers. A sharp knife can push between those fibers.
1: There you go.
0: So a knife and an arrow will definitely penetrate a bulletproof vest.
1: I'll keep that in mind.
2: Thank you, Michelle. Have a nice weekend.
1: You too.
0: So maybe that guy's not as dumb as I thought. But he shouldn't attack people with a samurai sword. I'm going to stay with that. Sports brought to you by Purchase IGA. 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Alpina. Tigers rallied late to beat the Kansas City Royals 4-3 last night at Comerica Park. Kansas City took a 2-0 lead, but in the end, it was Dylan Dingler with a bottom of the eighth go-ahead RBI double, giving Detroit the 4-3 lead. NASCAR heads to Indianapolis Motor Speedway for the Brickyard 400. And there are, two players on Spain's World Cup team as a gift when they got back to their winning cities. They were gifted their weight in tomatoes.
2: It's a bizarre gift.
0: It's hometown tradition.
2: Okay.
0: Seems strange. Thank you for being the best in the world. Here's 150 pounds of tomatoes. And there's your sports.
2: Very good. Thank you, Finster. It is 9:09. Welcome in, 9 o'clockers. We're going to hit a quick break, and we'll be right back. I've got a full weekend forecast for you in a couple of minutes. Play some rock and roll. Things are good on a Friday. It's Barbecue Friday here at the radio station. I'm going to put on some brats. And we'll be right back. It's KLT.
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It is KLT, the rock station, and that's Red Rider. Red Rider also brought you those BB guns in the 70s and the 60s. Good morning. And that guy, Tom Cochran, is the guy that sings Life is a Highway. Did you know that? Yep, same guy. He was actually, he went down in a plane. He was had a plane accident. Where he is a pilot of these small little Cessna planes, and he had to make an emergency crash landing.

0: And he survived, obviously. We didn't talk about him posthumously. But, yeah, a little Red Ryder factoid for you. It's Omelet and Finster. Let's check the weather. And then KLT is everywhere this weekend.
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0: Perfect weather, man. Sunny and 78 today. Tonight, clear, low 61. Tomorrow for Saturday, mostly sunny and 80. And mostly sunny for most of the day on Sunday. And then we're going to cloud up late in the afternoon. And then rain is on Sunday night. Rain and possibly a thunderstorm mixed in there. And Sunday's high around 84. So it's getting a little warmer each and every day. And then Monday, we have a chance of showers early. And then mostly sunny in the afternoon with a high of 83. 77 and sunny on Tuesday. Sunny and 78 on Wednesday. Sunny and 81 next Thursday. Next Thursday is Brett Michaels at Interlochen. And that's going to be a good time. It's going to be nothing but a good time. He's going to come out and probably do talk dirty to me right out of the gate. That's what he often... he used to do Look What the Cat Dragged In. But I think he does talk dirty to me right out of the gate. And, you know, he just overcame some health battles with he had kidney stones. And he was hospitalized. He may have had surgery. And his first show back is going to be on Thursday right here at Interlochen. That's even on their national press release. Let's see here. Our phone number is 231-941-9558. It is Open Phones Friday. And I will be out and about tomorrow morning. And so will Terry Ray and Rad. Radman's going to be out. Let me tell you about all of our Saturday activities. Saturday tomorrow, 8 a.m., the Great Lakes Cancer Run. And that's at Eastern Elementary School. And I'm going to have the giant red radio out there with the boss. Chris Warren's going to be joining me. And the actual 5K starts at 8:30, but they'd like you to gather and get your bib, get your number. And it's a timed race, but it's also not a race. It's a fun run, walk, whatever you want to do. It's $40 to participate. I put a link on our Facebook page. If you go to Omelet and Finster on Facebook, you will see the link. And if you want to get involved, $40, go for a 5K tomorrow morning. It's going to be gorgeous weather. And then from 11 to 1, Terry Ray will have Thunder Truck out at the TC Horse Shows at Flint Fields over there in Williamsburg. And she will be broadcasting live from 11 to 1. And again, she will have Thunder Truck TC Horse Shows tomorrow. And then we're going to be out at... Moomers on North Long Lake Road for the Toys for Tots Christmas in July effort, and that's from 1 to 4. And then Radman, and we say Radman, we have a general or operations manager, Chris Davis, is he got a custom license plate for his car, and he wanted Radio Man, but all they had was Rad Man, so we call him Radman. Is he still Radman on his license plate?
1: No.
0: Does he have the whole thing? Radio?
1: He spelt radio using the number one as the I.
0: Okay. So Radman is going to be out at the Doc Dogs competition over at K&A. K&A Hop Dogs, and we spoke to Dan, the owner, earlier today. So lots of activity this weekend. It's 9:30 on KLT. Finster's getting the five things you need to know to be the smartest person at work. That's next. And then we'll kick off the weekend, giving you a bunch of fun options this weekend of things to do around northern Michigan. So we'll be right back with all of that. It's KLT. Good morning.
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0: It is KLT, the rock station. The Black Crowes just came through Michigan this week. They played down at the Acrisure Amphitheater. Didn't hear anything about the show from all the tickets that we've given away for that show. You would think that we'd hear back from the people. I'm sure it was a great time. They're just incredible live. Chris and Rich Robinson back at it together. All right, it's 9:42. It's time for the five things you need to know to be the smartest person at work. I'm having some bun anxiety. I have hot dog buns, but I have brats. Are the hot dog buns too small for the brats? Should I go and get some brat buns at Deering's? Yes, I should. Because those brats were awesome last week, but these hot dog buns, it's just not going to cut it. That's too much wiener and not enough bun.
1: And now, it's time for the five things you need to know to be the smartest person at work.
2: 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Number one, let me give you the sports. The Tigers won. And yeah, the Dodgers won. Dodgers visited the White House. NASCAR is in Indianapolis for the Brickyard 400. And some of the guys on Spain's World Cup team were gifted their weight in tomatoes. Number two, four new Bob Seger songs coming our way in September. Did you hear me? Four new Bob Seger songs. Number three, all our rock stars are hurt, sick, or tired. Bon Jovi had to end his show early. Bret Michaels had to have surgery to have kidney stones removed. And David Lee Roth has canceled the rest of his tour due to exhaustion. Number four, the Gordie Howe Bridge opens on Monday. It's finished. They could be driving across it right now, but they want to wait and cut some ribbons. And the final thing you need to know to be the smartest person at work, only 48 days until Camp Omelet. Get your tickets now.
0: Yeah. 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And also the wonderful people at LaHaye's in Sheboygan. They're sponsoring all the live music that's out at Camp Omelet this year.
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2: 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I'm going to be there. It's going
0: to
2: be fun.
0: You're going to Drowning Pool tomorrow?
2: Hell yeah.
0: Nice.
2: Hit me up for a Twisted Finster.
0: Saturday night rock and roll party.
2: Yeah. No. Metal party.
0: Okay. 9:45 on KLT. Got some rock and roll, and then we'll kick off the weekend. Give you a list of things to do around northern Michigan. I'm going to see what's playing at the drive-in, and we'll be right back with all that.
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It's your girl, Taylor Swift, and I want to sit on your lap and have you talk to me about the weather, nice and slow. 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

0: Yeah, the Beastie Boys on a Friday morning with Omelette and Finster. It is 9:55. It is time to officially kick off the weekend.
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0: 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All right. 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
1: Wow.
0: Arrival time between 8 and 8:30, featuring laser tag, capture the flag, games, crafts, music, movies, and more.
1: Boys and girls together?
0: All of it.
1: Nice.
0: That seems awesome. I like this one. Tonight, don't forget Metal Nation from 9 to midnight. Tomorrow at Eastern Elementary at 8 a.m. is the 5K. Help raise awareness, funds, and hope for any and all who have been affected by cancer. It's $40 to run. Free kids mile. Also, at 11 a.m., the TC Philharmonic Center is going to be performing music from West Side Story.
1: Wow. They're over at the Cherryland Center, the Philharmonic, near the curling.
0: I don't think that's where they're going to be, though.
1: No? Okay.
0: No. Oh, yeah. TC Philharmonic Center, MSUFCU.
1: Okay.
0: In Foundation Hall. All right. Join Terry Ray from 11 to 1 at the TC Horse Shows at Flint Field. Moomer's Christmas in July is tomorrow from 1 to 4. Also, Hop Dogs, K&A Hop Dogs, free Dog Days of Summer Dock Dogs event. 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Watch dogs make a splash.
1: They're filling up the swimming pools right now.
0: The GT County Civic Center, they're going to have roller derby tomorrow night.
1: Nice.
0: From 3 p.m. to 9 p.m.
1: Get your knee pads on, girls. And elbow pads.
0: Tomorrow night at the venue in Cadillac, Drowning Pool. Come on out. There you go. That seems like
1: very good. Yep. Thank you. Thank you, Finster. Have a good weekend. And Terry Ray is next. She has Grand Funk tickets to give away. And also that cool water park on the water in Gaylord in Nookshook.
0: Oh, I've seen it.
1: You saw
0: They
1: it?
0: Have
1: saw
0: all the inflatable. Yeah. It looks fun.
1: Hey, let me tell you, remind you that it's Pizza Friday, everyone. 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

You too on the rock station KLT from the album Rattle and Hum with the Big Mama Choir, the Voices of Freedom. That's the name of the background singers there. It is KLT. I'm Terry Reagan. Morning to you. U2 has a new album they're releasing. They have the first single out that we featured on KLT Smash or Trash, I believe a week ago or so. Street of Dreams is the name of it. It's pretty good. How you doing? Happy Friday. Friday, the weekend's coming on. Bring it on. And it's looking pretty good. The theme for lunch at the Leedsville Cafe, noontime, a feel-good Friday song. Songs that make you want to crank it up and sing with wild abandon. It's a beautiful day for that. 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Let them walk you through your claims process when it comes to windshield replacement, because accidents happen. Sunshine, highs of about 80 today, sunshine, 80 tomorrow,

0: Slight chance of showers maybe late in the day on Sunday. Otherwise, sunshine 84. It's going to be a nice weekend. Right now in Alpena, it is currently 69. You got the sunshine. Same thing for Harbor Springs. 70 in Cadillac and downtown Traverse City sitting at 70. And sunshine. All right, I have stuff to give away today. Grand Funk Buddy Guy tickets. Those will be going out the door through that Miller Lite ticket window. We'll play Terry Ray's most excellent catchphrase game during the noontime hour, plus lots of rock and roll to boot. Tom Petty's coming up, so is AC/DC.
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0: AC/DC on the rock station KLT. I saw that band at Ford Field last year. They're touring the U.S. again. They're back in the States, but they're hitting areas that they didn't hit last time. Tonight, they're in San Antonio, Texas, playing the Alamo Dome. Remember the Alamo. That's where they'll be this evening. How you doing? Happy Friday. It is KLT. I've got tickets to give away. I'm going to give it next hour, right around this time, a chance to see these two bands. Buddy Guy.
1: Mustang Sally, you're damn right I got the blue.
0: And Grand Funk Railroad.

0: That's going to be a fun show. It's coming up October 10th. There's still a while before it's happening. Soaring Eagle Casino and Resort, Buddy Guy and Grand Funk Railroad. And I'll give those tickets up at 11:50. All right. We've got tickets to so many things. We're always talking about it. I know this afternoon, Chicago Styx, the Windy City Tour. Those tickets will go out the door with Squatch this morning. Omelette and Finster gave away Goo Goo Dolls tickets. We are just all over the board with tickets to so many shows. So keep listening for your chance to win. That is the moral of the story. Zeppelin's coming up this morning. So is Terry Ray's Comedy Club.
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3: I think everybody has one alcohol that they just won't. And mine is tequila. No, not woo. Boo. And sometimes, ow, blood. That's just, yep, never a happy ending when I drink tequila. Awful, awful. I firmly believe tequila's just made out of bruises. That there's just a South American factory somewhere where they're punching people in the arm and tequila squirts out, and they bottle it and try and sell it to stupid Americans. Like, this is a very good brand. It is called Two for Flinching, aka Dos para Flinching. I'm not buying that. That's fake Spanish. That's bogus Spanish. It's dubious Spanish is what that is.
4: Where are my tequila lovers at, huh? You are wrong. You're wrong. You're incorrect. Tequila is the most disgusting, awful of all the hard alcohols. It should be illegal. It's poison. Here's why. Here's why I'm right. No other shot comes with chores. Right? You ever try and take a shot of tequila as soon as they give it to you? Whoa, hey, whoa. Lick your hand first. What? Why would I do that? When have I ever been having a great time? Like, yeah, what could be better? Well, I know. Like some sort of alcoholic cat.

0: So then you lick your hand, you're like, oh, my mouth tastes like wet hand. I didn't expect that this morning. They're like, now put salt on it and lick it. Ugh, gross. Okay, now I know what a saltier version of my wet hand tastes like. Now take the tequila. Oh, good, this will get rid of this terrible taste that I've created in my mouth. No, it did not. Now it's added a burning sensation. Quickly, put this fruit in your mouth. Oh, thank God. A fruit. Something to abate this pain. What is it? Is it a raspberry, a boysenberry? Even a strawberry would do. No, it's a lime, the tartest fruit of all. A fruit so tart that unless you have scurvy, you would never put it in your mouth.
1: I used to drink a lot of Jägermeister. Mm-hmm. Yeah, I know. You guys do too. Jägermeister is for children. It is. It's too sweet. I'm serious. I give it out on Halloween. That's what I do. Here's a shot. Go home, find your dad's gun. Be somebody, all right? There's no commercials for Jägermeister. There's none. I've never seen one. Have you? No, I haven't. Right? There should be some, right? So you know what you're getting into. But there aren't any. But I thought of some. Do you guys want to hear it? Do you? Commercials for Jägermeister. A guy comes out of a hedge. He's covered in mud and blood. He's holding one high heel shoe. Did I just eat a stripper? Jäger. There you go. To the point. Direct. How about another one? Can you do another one? I think you can. A little girl is sitting on the swing. Not swinging. A tear rolls down her cheek. Where's daddy? Jäger. There you go.
2: If you hear somebody say, bless his heart, they're about to talk some and it'll be the worst thing you've ever heard. It's like, bless his heart, but he is a pedophile. He is. He's a racist pedophile. And he's got a club foot. But I love him to death. It's like you can say whatever you want, man, and then just erase it with a God forbid. You know, if Uncle Jimmy got hit by a train and he lost both of his legs and we had to push him around on skateboards the rest of his life, God forbid. You ever hear this one? Time heals all wounds. What if you get smashed in the head with a clock?
3: You know, sports are great. Men, I am convinced, invented golf to get away from their wives. I'm just convinced of it. A couple of guys just got together in Scotland one day, like, oh man, we are so ready to get out of the house. We need a sport that lasts 6 hours. Good, that's a good start. What else do you want to do? Well, we need little cars to drive around. I don't want to be in shape. That's a must. Let's get that. Let's flip the scoring around. Negative's good, positive's bad. That'll throw them off. They won't like that. You need to be able to drink and smoke while you play. Perfect, perfect. Okay, we're missing something. Oh yeah, you're not allowed to talk while you play. Perfect. No woman will ever play this game. That's awesome.
4: Woke up today at 7 a.m. Got out of bed around 1:30. Because I need a good reason to get out of bed, like fire. And that won't even get me out of bed. One time I was in a hotel, the fire alarm went off. I didn't even get out of bed. I was like, that's a test. I mean, you have to understand, my role models were the grandparents in that movie, Charlie and the Chocolate Factory. I remember watching that movie as a kid and seeing the scene with the grandparents in bed and thinking, I like these people. I like what they're all about. They were in bed full time. What if we did this till we died? They weren't even watching television. They were looking at the other grandparents. How's your bed? It's good. It's good. It's the same as your bed. They were so into bed. They lived in poverty. Their grandson got a golden ticket where he could win an entire chocolate factory, and only one of the grandparents got out of bed. The other three were like, hey, good luck, Charlie.
5: I turned 30 last month, and I want to get married. I do. I straight up want to get married. I'm not going to be shy about it anymore. I want to get married because I am tired of taking

0: care of myself. Okay, I work very hard. I fly up to 3 times a week. I get no sleep. Meanwhile, I see these women in LA who have no job, but they have a ring on their finger and they're just at Whole Foods on a Tuesday afternoon. Chilling, doing yoga, chilling. Watching full episodes of Ellen, chilling. On a Tuesday afternoon, you know, I look at a woman like that and I'm like, damn. She's not a housewife, she's retired. I'm all about girl power and everything, but when I get married, I'm straight up not gonna work anymore. No, and I'm not gonna diet anymore. I'm not gonna pretend to like kale anymore. When I say I do, what I really mean is, oh, I'm done.
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Terry Ray, good morning to you. I've had kind of a cold I've been fighting off the last several days, and Finster brought me this remedy that he has in a jar, and I had some, and then after he left it occurred to me, would you eat brownies at Finster's house without questioning anything? And I just willingly had a spoonful of whatever it was.

0: I'm hoping it works, but if things get weird, just know that that may be where it came from. Lunch at the Leedsville Cafe is coming around at noontime, and the theme today, Feel Good Friday songs, songs that make you want to crank it up and sing with wild abandon. I just got a report from Grand Traverse County Beach Monitoring Report. All beaches level one, which means it says, good morning. I'm happy to report that all four beaches, TC State Park, Senior Center Beach, Sunset Park, and West End Beach, resampled, and they have satisfactory E. coli levels. All beaches in Grand Traverse County are now classified as level one and are safe for full body contact. And then there's a document with a full report, whatever. So, swim away, my friends. It's a beautiful day to do that for sure. Absolutely. The numbers to get call the numbers to get through if you want to call for lunch at the Leedsville Cafe, 231-941-9558. We'll get you through. 231-941-9558. That's the KLT TVCairport.com studio line. 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I've got Grand Funk Betty Guy tickets I'm going to be giving up in a few just before the noontime hour.
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1: That's that boogie woogie song right there. Lynyrd Skynyrd on the rock station. KLT, I'm Terry Ray. They are still touring, and I was just looking at a photo of the band. That there's 9 people that take the stage for Lynyrd Skynyrd when they go. They all ride in one car, I'm sure. Their next show, Green Bay, Wisconsin. Actually, that's not true. That was just announced. They're tonight. They're in Charlotte, North Carolina tonight. And then Gainesville, Virginia the following night. Wow, they are just keeping it going. No time off. No rest for the wicked. And then the next night, they'll be in New Jersey. Who's booking this tour? It's like, get off stage, get on the road, you're heading to your next town. KLT's weather forecast is brought to you by Morse Moving and Storage. Moving can be a hassle because it doesn't have to be, you know. Wait, I don't even know where this went. Maybe that stuff that Finster gave me last hour is kicking in. I know that Omelette Made Brats compliments of Deering's market here in Traverse City, and he cooked them up and he brought me one. And I thought it was so sweet of him. And so I cut off some and had some brat. It's habanero brat that he gave me. And I'm currently on fire, I will be honest with you. This has been quite the morning. KLT's weather, again, Morse Moving and Storage. 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Sunshine today, high near 80. Yeah, tomorrow we're going to do it again. Sunday we might see some rain in the afternoon, otherwise sunshine 85. Yeah, bring on the weekend. Right now in El Pina, 74, 73 Harbor Springs, same for Cadillac and Traverse City, sunshine and 73. All right, coming up after 2 songs, I'm going to open up the Miller Lite ticket window, give you a chance to win your way in to see Grand Funk Railroad and Buddy Guy. That's on the way.
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Bob Seger and the Silver Bullet Band on the rock station KLT. It's a re-releasing something that was put out 20 years ago with some bonus tracks. Apparently some tracks maybe we've never heard before. I'm very curious to see what's what. All right, so I have things to give away. And by things, I mean tickets to the Grand Funk Buddy Guy Show, which is happening officially on Saturday, October 10th at Soaring Eagle Casino and Resort. And that's going to be an awesome show. 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
1: 231-941-9558. 231-941-9558, which spells WKLT if you ever looked at your phone. We'll get you through. How about we take caller, what is today, the 24th? Let's take caller 24 for the win. 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

0: 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KLT is going to the fair. 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
2: Oh my gosh, KLT, what did you just win?
3: Grand Funk?
2: Yeah, and who's with Grand Funk?
3: I'm Lefty, over in Alpena. How you doing, Jerry?
2: Good, Buddy Guy and Grand Funk. That's what you're going to see. All right, what you got going on today?
3: Oh, actually, I got up at 6 and went back to bed.
2: Got up at 6, went back to bed, but somehow you were able to call me just now. Are you in bed?
3: Yeah, all right. 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
2: Ah, Michigan Brown Trout Festival is what he's been doing. Very nice. All right, we've got more of those tickets, plus tickets to so many things in that Miller Lite ticket window. Keep listening for your chance to win. But Terry from Alpena is headed to Grand Funk Railroad, so congratulations, man. It's the Rock Station, KLT.

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Here is the official Feel Good Friday song of Lunch at the Leedsville Cafe. Comes to you from a band called The Y Store. Here we go. It's the Rock Station. KLT.

0: Sherry. How about American Band?
1: Yeah, we're an American Band. You're wanting to win some Grand Funk tickets, huh?
0: You bet.
1: All right, well, good luck. We've got more. All right, take care.
0: All right, thanks.
1: Yeah, keep listening for your chance to win. Grand Funk Railroad Buddy Guy, October 10th, Soaring Eagle. We've got more of those tickets. It's lunch at the Leitzville Cafe, the rock station, KLT.

0: Happy Friday to you, Ray.
1: Yeah, happy Friday to you.
0: Thank you. How about some Little Susie?
1: Ah, oh, Tesla. Yes.
0: Yeah.
1: You got big plans this weekend?
0: Baseball.
1: All right.
0: Tigers, you know.
1: Yeah.
2: Go
0: yeah,
2: Tigers.
0: Yeah, they're doing awesome.
1: All right. All right. Have a great weekend. Thank you.
0: Thank you. You too.
1: Okay, bye-bye. She's going to be somewhere watching baseball. It's lunch at the Leedsville Cafe. KLT.

0: Tesla on the rock station. KLT, they're currently out on the road with Motley Crue on their Sin Tour. What is it called? The whatever. They were at Pine Knob Monday night. And I know we sent some winners to that show. It is Lunch at the Leedsville Cafe. And a few Good Friday songs, the theme. And you know, the only thing that could make it better is if you sang your request.
1: Hot Blooded, check it and see. Got a fever of 103.
2: Do you ever
1: usually
2: sing?
1: Usually if you sing, you get a play, right?
2: Yeah, do you ever sing karaoke?
1: No, don't want to.
2: Have a great day.
1: Hey, you too. Later.
2: Bye.
0: Lunch at the Leedsville Cafe. KLT.

0: Hey, how are you today?
1: I'm good. How are you?
0: Not too bad. Getting ready to head out the boat. Wonder if you can play some ZZ Top.
1: ZZ Top. And you're getting ready to head out where?
0: On the boat. On Torch.
1: Oh, on the boat. Nice.
0: We're going to do the Grass River trip, so it'll be an all-day excursion.
1: All right. ZZ Top for you. I'll hook you up.
0: All right. Thank you very much.
1: Okay.
0: Bye.
1: Bye-bye.
2: And that takes his time.
1: It's KLT.
2: By the shack outside the game. You know what I'm talking about. Just let me know if you're gonna go to that full mile. It rains. They got a lot of nice girls out there.

0: Oh, out on the water on Torch Lake? Ooh, it's going to be a good day.
1: Well, hey, Terry, I was thinking with that whole Grand Funk and Buddy Guy thing, how about you two and Buddy Guy when love come to town? That's some feel-good Friday stuff right there.
0: Yeah, let's do it. Have a great weekend.
1: All right, you too, Terry.
0: Okay, bye-bye.
1: Bye-bye.
0: Slunch at the Leedsville Cafe. KLT.

0: Just a correction. Let that guy know it's B.B. King. Give him credit where credit's due.
1: Oh, I didn't even notice. Oh, my Lord, thank you. He said, Buddy Guy, and you too, and I just went with it, didn't even think anything about it yet. B.B. King and you too on that one. It is lunch at the Leedsville Cafe. I have three best friends, and one of them's birthday is today. Happy birthday, Stacy. I know she loves this song. Enjoy your day. We got you sunshine for your birthday. How about that? It's lunch at the Leedsville Cafe. KLT.

0: Pat Benatar on the Rock Station. KLT, it is lunch at the Leedsville Cafe. Feel Good Friday songs, that's what we're doing. That is my Feel Good Friday song for my friend Stacy, whose birthday is today. Happy birthday to you. Happy birthday to you. Happy birthday, dear Stacy. Happy birthday to you. And if it's your birthday, happy birthday to you as well. It's a beautiful day in the neighborhood. And Feel Good Friday songs, that's what we're doing on Lunch at the Leedsville Cafe. Lots of you on the text line. The Shadow says, Feel Good Friday song, make me smile, Chicago, peace and thank you. And Ann and TC, woohoo, Terry made it to Friday. Ann and TC, can you play Into the Night, Santana, Chad Kroeger? Happy Friday. Charlotte from Alpena, I really want to hear Invincible by Pat Benatar. Someone else, hi Terry, this is Jill. I won tickets from you to the Britt Floyd show earlier this week. I'm feeling real good that my 22-year-old grandson, Gage, will accompany me. Could you play Learning to Fly as a feel-good song? That is a feel-good song. Paul from Gaylord. Hi Terry, I would call, but I hate hearing my voice. Sounds different in my head. LOL. Getting ready to take the boat out on Walloon Lake and enjoy some Friday. How about getting pumped up with some Motley Crue, Kickstart My Heart? Paul from Gaylord. Love you guys and KLT. Hi, Paul. I'm sure your voice is just fine. Kendall, Tinkum. I love all you there at the station. Very nice. On the road, headed downstate for an 88th birthday celebration at the White Horse in Metamora. Okay, safe travels to you. Oh, Michelle from TC wants to hear Def Leppard, Pour Some Sugar on Me, or Blues Traveler. All right, safe travels. Heather from Manton, Tom Petty, American Girl, please. Jamie, both are great blues men. Oh, wrote, isn't that B.B. King? Earlier, somebody said, would you play Buddy Guy and You Too when Love Comes to Town? And I just went ahead and played it, didn't think a thing about it, but it was B.B. King. B.B. King and You Too are doing that. All right. 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Delivered or picked up, they have what you need for cattle, equine, swine, poultry, and companion animals. You like sunshine? We got your sunshine right here all over northern Michigan. High about 78 to 80, maybe even low 80s. It's a picture-perfect day. You like today? Let's do that again tomorrow. And then on Sunday, we might get a little watering in the afternoon. There is a chance of rain, but otherwise, sunshine 85 on Sunday. Right now in Alpena, already 76 for the Michigan Brown Trout Festival in full swing, 75 Harbor Springs, 73 in Cadillac, downtown Traverse City, 76. More of your suggestions are coming up on Lunch at the Leedsville Cafe after this.
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8: Well, hello there.
5: Hey there, little feller. How are you?
8: Hey, I'm all right. You know, our good friend Stacy's got a birthday going on today.
5: Yes, she does.
8: I would love to wish her a happy birthday on the air. And, you know, out of all the women I know, she is definitely a fat bottom girl.
5: Wow.
8: Yeah, I tell her that all the time. She's all right with it.
9: Works before.
8: So I think we should probably send out a little fat bottom girl to my good friend and your good friend, Stacy.
5: All right. Sounds good. Have a great weekend.
8: All right. Have a happy day. I'll see you tomorrow for dinner, eh?
5: Oh, yeah. Are we doing something?
8: Probably for Stacy's birthday, maybe,
5: all right,
8: huh?
5: Let's do it. All right, cool.
8: All right.
5: Okay, this has some of the same notes as Fat Bottom Girls, only Nickelback sings it. KLT.

0: Nickelback on the Rock Station. KLT, it is lunch at the Leedsville Cafe. There's lots and lots and lots of you out there, including the gal who's on the road, Michelle from TC, who's going to a birthday party. I lost you on here. There's so many texts coming through. There you are. And on the road to White House and Metamora for an 88th birthday celebration. And she asked for this one.
1: Step inside. Walk this way. You and me, babe. Hey, hey.
0: She's friends with the lady that I adopted my dog Sven from. So, yes, here you go. Sven's birthday was Wednesday. It's KLT.

0: Hey, Terry.
1: Hey.
0: That lady that texted you, whatever, the White House Inn in Metamora.
1: Yes.
0: That is the White Horse Inn.
1: Oh, did I? And it does say White Horse. I must have read it wrong if I said White House. Sorry.
0: Yeah. Yeah, but with that being said, I'm originally from Ophir. This is Flash. And Metamora is just the next town over.
1: Okay.
0: If you look up the history on that place, it's a really cool old place.
1: Really? Okay. The White Horse.
0: Yeah.
1: I will.
0: White Horse Inn. Yeah, that's all I wanted. You have a wonderful day.
1: All right, you too. Take care. All right, so we've learned something. The White Horse in Metamora is awesome. It is lunch at the Leedsville Cafe here on KLTM. 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There you go. All right, let's play a game. Terry Ray's Most Excellent Catchphrase Game. This is the game where I get two of you on the phone line. I give you clues as to a word I'm trying to get you to say. You shout out answers. First one to five wins. Up for grabs. How about a pair of one-hour splash session passes at a Nookshook Shores Aquatic Playground in Gaylord? Ooh, today would be a good day for that. It's for kids and adults ages 7 and up. It's a water-based wonderland packed with exciting climbing challenges and daring jumps that promise nonstop fun and unforgettable thrills. Well, that sounds like a good time. 231-941-9558 will get you through. 231-941-9558. I need a male. And I need a female in hopes of telling you apart. If you haven't won in the last 30 days, let's play.
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12: I have Paul and I have Colette on the line. Say hello to each other.
13: Hello, Colette.
14: Hello, Paul.
12: And where are you calling from, Paul?
13: Gaylord.
12: Wait, are you the one that wouldn't call in because you don't like your voice?
13: Yes, exactly.
12: Oh, all right.
13: Now I'm doing it. Yeah.
12: And here you are. And Colette, yeah. Where are you calling from?
14: Sneak.
12: All right. So I am going to give clues as to a word I'm trying to get you to say. You shout out answers. First one to five wins. All the answers have something to do with prison or jail, being in jail or in prison. Have either of you done that before?
14: No.
13: No comment.
12: All right, so here we go. Metal bracelets.
14: A what?
12: A metal bracelet.
14: ID.
13: Handcuff.
12: Handcuff. Handcuff is a metal bracelet. All right. A hallway or section with lots of locked up rooms.
13: Cell.
14: Cell.
12: Yeah, it's a cell block, actually. All right. High up spot where officers keep watch.
14: Tower.
13: Power.
12: She was first. This is without these, no locked doors opening.

0: keys.
1: Yes, a key. Yes, a key. Two of these are stacked up where you sleep.
2: Bunk beds.
1: Yes, bunk beds. She was first. The thin thing you sleep on.
2: Sheet.
0: Mattress.
1: There you go. This is where everyone goes to eat.
2: Cafeteria.
1: She was first. Cafeteria. Carries your meal from the serving line, and hopefully you don't get...
0: A tray.
1: Hopefully you don't get shanked in between. This is used to call people on the outside.
2: Telephone.
1: Yes, a telephone. It's 4-4. It's almost like you've been to prison, Colette. You're doing really well. sharp coils on the top of a fence.
0: Barbed wire.
1: That's a tie. This is everyone stays in their room and movement stops. Everybody's on...
2: Lockdown
1: for the win. Colette has definitely been to prison. All right, you... Paul, I hope he gets you another time. Your experience didn't pay off that time. Colette,
0: no, evidently not.
1: No, Colette, you've got... You know what? I'm going to make everybody win. Y'all work good. Everybody stay right there. All right, so they've both won 1 hour splash passes, a pair of them each, at Inukshuk Shores Aquatic Playground in Gaylord. Today seems like a mighty fine day for it, huh?
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1: He's at Venetian Festival, but he sounds like he's in the bathtub right now, I think. There's a duck floating by right about now. Yeah, it is lunch at the Leedsville Cafe, and I'm glad that the War concert last night was awesome. Back to you. Is it Paul? Yes. Paul, you asked for this because you didn't want us to hear your voice, and then we heard it in all its glory playing that game. Here's your Motley Crue, man. It's the Rock Station, KLT.

Collective Soul on the Rock Station, KLT. I'm Terry Ray. Good afternoon. So every Sunday night at 9, there is a show here on KLT that's called KLT's Garage, and it's a show that puts the spotlight on the bands of Northern Michigan, sometimes just playing from the state of Michigan. We get contacted by all kinds of bands, and it's a chance for them to be heard on the radio, and the show is brought to you by 258 Tire Auto Service Center in Kalkaska and by Straits Mechanical, the plumbing and heating specialist of Sheboygan. And if you've got a band or you're a solo artist and you have at least 5 originals that are recorded and mastered and sound good, you just may make it on KLT's Garage. 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And this weekend, the Gasoline Gypsies, that band is who we're featuring. This is a little bit, they'll be on Sunday night at 9. This is a little bit of what they sound like.

0: Yeah, they were a very, very good band. So that's Sunday night, 9 o'clock. Definitely check it out, KLT's Garage. There's a lot of talented people out there. Queen, that band's coming up. Also, we'll check the forecast very soon. Another one of those long rock blocks.
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0: Marcy Playground, the name of the band on the rock station, KLT. I was just reading about that band. I knew that it was a playground and in Minneapolis, in Minnesota, but I was reading deeper into it. The frontman of the band, John Wozniak, attended a school called Marcy Open School, an alternative experimental grade school in Minneapolis. And while he was there, apparently he was bullied a lot, so he had to stay indoors during recess rather than get beat up on the school grounds. And so he would sit inside looking out at the Marcy Playground. And apparently that just stuck with him and stuck with his songwriting. And I don't know where Sex and Candy came from in that part of it. But I'm very sad for him. The bullies suck. You can quote me if you like. Anyway, this is KLT. How you doing? 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If that sounds like a job for you, sunshine today. It's a beauteous day in the hood. Highs about 80, if not into the 80s. Tomorrow we'll do it again. Today's the test day. See if we like it. I think we will. Let's do it again tomorrow. And then maybe some rain Sunday. Slight chance. Need to do some watering possibly in the afternoon. And the high right around 83 on Sunday. Current temperatures across northern Michigan. Sunshine. It's 76 in Alpena. 75 Harbor Springs, same for Cadillac and downtown Traverse City, 76. Still coming up this afternoon, how about some Pat Benatar and Heart and AC/DC and Zeppelin and a whole bunch more.
1: 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Goo Goo Dolls. 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
0: 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Imagine losing that. 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A gallon of paint. Those weigh like between 6 and 12 pounds. 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With Northern Michigan Weight Loss, find out the secret to losing up to 1 pound.

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0: Benatar on the rock station, KLT. I'm Terry Ray. Good afternoon. Busy weekend for the folks here at KLT. Tomorrow morning, Omelet will be toting his cookies on over to Eastern Elementary School with the KLT Giant Red Radio, powered by Thunder Rig, which is powered by Cold Front Diesel, the differences in the details. But that radio is something else, and he'll be at Eastern Elementary for the Great Lakes Cancer Run tomorrow morning at 8 a.m. I'll be heading toward the TC Horse Shows there at Flint Field, doing a live broadcast from 11 to 1 tomorrow in Williamsburg. If you haven't been there, it's like a fantasy land. You pull in and you're like, oh my God, I didn't even know this was here. That's what everybody says when they get there, because it's just like you're in a whole different place. But it's from 11 to 1 tomorrow. Also at 1 tomorrow, join Santa and Mike Kent and the crew over at Moomer's Homemade Ice Cream, Long Lake Road in Traverse City, for the Christmas in July toy drive for Toys for Tots. It's a chance for you to drop off a new unwrapped toy early on and get some early FaceTime with Santa. Or we'll take cash donations, whatnot, but we've got Christmas tunes. It'll be a lot of fun. That's tomorrow. Also tomorrow from noon till 4, Radman and the Giant Red Radio will then be at K&A Hop Dogs right next to the Turtle Creek Stadium where the Pit Spitters play, K&A Hot Dogs, for the Doc Dogs competition, which is a big deal going on both Saturday and Sunday. Even if you don't have a pet, you can go watch, or if you have a dog that likes to jump off a diving board into the water and go for distance, you can sign up on the spot tomorrow or Sunday, so be part of that. It's a big weekend, and of course the Michigan Brown Trout Festival's going on, Venetian Fest this week, like so many things in Northern Michigan. So have a great weekend, whatever you end up doing. 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All right, I am out of here. Squatch is up next. He's got the Four at 404. He's got work release at 5 with Roadhouse Bar and Grill. He's got Chicago Sticks Windy City Tours. That tour, tickets to give away. And the Miller Lite ticket window. And so have yourselves a fabulous day. Have a great weekend. Be safe. Be kind. I will chat with you again soon. See ya.
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0: including free airfare, hotel stay, spending cash, and tickets to Metallica at the Sphere in Las Vegas on Halloween night. 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

The home of Ahmed and Finster in the morning. 97.5 WKLT Kalkaska Traverse City. 93.5 WBCM Boyne City Petoskey. 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

0: Long, Long Way From Home. I like that song. And looking at the national calendar here, it's National Cousins Day. And speaking of being a long way from home, in my hometown of Kentucky, National Cousins Day is also known as Valentine's Day. A couple of other days here on the calendar, too. The one that stood out to me is National Tequila Day, and it got me thinking that maybe RFK Jr.'s favorite part of Tequila Day is where he gets to eat the worm's brain instead of the other way around. I'd love to hear from you out there, unless it's critiques on the jokes. The number here at the KLT TVCAirport.com studio line is 231-941-9558. We've got a lot to get to today. We've got the 4 at 4 at 4:04. I'm giving away a couple of free Sammies from Jimmy John's. I'm also going to open up the Miller Lite ticket window in the 3 o'clock hour with tickets to Chicago and Styx. Make sure you're listening for that. And, of course, the work release program in the 5 o'clock hour with a giveaway from the Roadhouse Bar and Grill. Why don't we also take a peek at that beautiful weather outside? It is absolutely a fabulous day, and it looks like going to be a fabulous weekend as well. Currently 78 degrees in Traverse, Petoskey, and Alpena, 75 in Cadillac. Overnight low 60 with clear skies tonight. Tomorrow, high of 80. Sunny skies. Now, Saturday night, we could have some rain, but Sunday starts off sunny with a high of 85. Sunday night, we could have some more rain. Monday, high of 83. Looks like some rain, but that's what Mondays are for, rain. And it looks like it clears up by Tuesday, by the way. 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Let's get back into the music. Aerosmith and Seeger coming up right after this.
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0: Singer on the rock station, KLT. Squatch here with you. I don't know what you have planned for the weekend, but let me tell you about a couple of outings going on that involve us and hopefully you. It starts tomorrow morning at Great Lakes Cancer Run at Eastern Elementary. Omelette's going to be there at 8 a.m. with the Giant Red Radio. It's for a good cause. Hope to see you out there. And then also, Terry is going to be at the TC Horse Shows at Flint Fields. She'll have Thunder Truck with her. Now, that's from 11 to 1 p.m. And then if you're looking for something else, I bet you didn't know we had Santa on our payroll. But, yeah, he's going to be at Moomer's Homemade Ice Cream at 7263 North Long Lake Road in Traverse City. It is the July Toy Drive for Toys for Tots. Again, that's 1 to 4 p.m. You can't miss him. He'll be in KLT Red. Yeah, there you go. And then lastly, we have from 12 to 4 p.m., this is always a fun event, the K&A Hop Dogs Doc Dags. Doc Dogs. There we go. Now, I don't know if you've ever seen this. This is the Doc Dogs competition where, like, they throw, I don't know what the thing is. It looks like a duck or something. And the dogs leap off the edge, see how far they can run and jump off the dock into the water. It's amazing how athletic some of these dogs are. So why don't you stop out, especially if you're a dog fan and possibly can pronounce Doc Dogs. Here we go. All better. And we're going to have the Giant Red Radio there. Again, that's from 12 to 4 p.m. at K&A Hop Dogs. And I love bringing my pooches out there. It's a lot of fun. If you want all of this information and you can't remember what I said or how badly I butchered the words, you can log on to WKLT.com. We always have our information about where we're going to be, what events are going on, and the KLT contests. There you go. All right, we've got Tom Petty and Soundgarden coming up. The number here, 231-941-9558. 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
2: I'm Melissa Smith with Up North Live News. Here are some of the stories we're working on for your Friday. A big wave of funding, $3.5 million, is pushing an advancement of technology for maritime projects in Michigan. The announcement was made today at Northwestern Michigan College's Great Lakes campus in Traverse City. Five projects were selected to receive $1.5 million in funding through the Michigan Maritime Innovation Grant Program. An additional investment of $2 million from private industry will also go toward the projects. One is based in Alpena at the National All-Domain Warfighting Center. NewLab is one of the grant recipients that plans to build the first autonomous maritime-related corridor to support the defense industry. The proposed sale of 13 Consumers Energy hydroelectric dams is drawing questions about safety, investment, and the future of those facilities. An official with Confluence Hydro says if the deal is approved, the company has the experience and resources needed to operate the dams safely. The plan is to bring over the existing Consumers Energy Hydro team and maintain continuity for employees and communities. Consumers Energy has proposed a $270 million hydro safety fund as part of the sale agreement for any safety issue, but Confluence Hydro says they are all well equipped for the task ahead. The sale still needs approval from state and federal regulators before Confluence Hydro can take over operations of the 13 dams. We'll have those stories and much more, plus a complete look at that Friday and weekend weather forecast coming up tonight on Up North Live News at 5, 6, and 11.
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0: Jackal on the Rock Station, KLT, asking the question, when will it rain? When you least expect it to. never mind. It is the Rock Station, KLT. Speaking of weather, I gotta tell you, it's absolutely beautiful here in downtown Traverse City. Just popped outside a little bit, soaked up a couple of sun rays, felt that vitamin D getting through the squatch pelt. Currently 78 degrees here in Traverse, Petoskey and Alpena, 75 in Cadillac. Overnight low should be 60 tonight with clear skies. Tomorrow, 80 and sunny. And it looks like tomorrow night there could be some rain. Then Sunday is going to be sunny with a high of 85. Sunday night we could have some more rain. Looks like Monday we'll have showers on and off throughout the day. High of 83 for Monday though. And then it clears up. After Monday, it looks like, let me do an advanced look here. Yeah, Tuesday, 77 and sunny, like that. 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And I got to tell you, I just recently reached out to Alta again, and I forgot. I don't know. I had been saying this this liner sheet that we have, like, you know, we have these people that advertise. We talk about what their services are, but I didn't really know what Alta Equipment did. And I gotta tell you, I'm kicking myself for how many times I had big backyard projects where I had to pay a bunch of guys to come over and help me, and I could have just rented some earth moving equipment. And I mean, if they'll give me a big old earth moving backhoe or something like that, I'm sure they will for you too. But the prices were really great. I mean, it was way cheaper than me paying people and buying them cases of beer and stuff like that. And I couldn't believe all the equipment they had. So I'm actually going to have to use some of their stuff again. So if you have a big backyard project or something going on, you might want to check it out. Alta Equipment, folks. All right, let's see. We have got the 4 at 4 at 4:04 coming up. I'm also going to be opening up the Miller Lite ticket window pretty soon, so make sure you're listening. Journey's on the way next.
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Steppenwolf on the Rock Station. KLT Squatch here with you. And, you know, Chicago and Styx are on the Windy Cities Tour, and they're going to be playing Thursday, July 30th at the Acrisure Amphitheater in Grand Rapids. You know some of these tunes.

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7: That's right, and we have a winner. We're having some phone problems here in the studio, but Jerry Dotson from Traverse City is the winner. He wins himself a pair of tickets to Chicago and Styx. Again, that's Thursday, July 30th at the Acrisure Amphitheater. And I want you to stick around because we're getting close to the 4 at 4 at 4:04. What I'm going to do here now is play some Frampton, get us up to the top of the hour, then we'll get into the headlines. 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
1: Counting down.
2: Here it is.
3: That's right. Here it is. For better or for worse, it is the 4 at 4 at 4:04. Today brought to you by Jimmy John's, the sandwich of sandwiches. And they are located here in Traverse City. And we're playing for a couple of free sandwiches from Jimmy John's. If you can spot the phony headline, four headlines, three are real. Here we go. Number one, broccoli is...

$150 if they pick you to do it. Yeah, this is some crazy headlines, huh? The number here, 231-941-9558. It looks like the phones are working right now, so fingers crossed everything goes well here. But in the meantime, let me run that number down one more time again. That's 231-941-WKLT. Do a little fog hat here. Why, you guys give me a call. Let me know what you think. It is the Rock Station, KLT.

0: Foghead on the Rock Station KLT. It is the 4 at 4 at 4:04. Let me run down the four headlines one more time. Number one, broccoli is man-made and was created by carefully breeding wild kale that had the right traits. Number two, milk shortage hitting the Midwest after cyber attacks affect processing facilities. Number three, you waste 4 days a year looking for parking. And number four, in Florida, anyone can execute a criminal on death row. You apply and get paid $150 if they pick you to do it. The number, 231-941-9558, also known as 231-941-WKLT. Let's go to the phones. Can you spot the phony headline?
1: I'll go with number four, Squatch.
0: Number four, in Florida, anyone can execute a criminal on death row. You apply and get paid $150 if they pick you to do it. No, that's a true story. That really is how it goes down there. And there is a long waiting list of people that want to do that. Crazy.
1: Oh, my God.
0: Yeah, I know. Try back, man.
1: All right.
0: It's still open. Let's go to the next caller. Can you spot the phony headline?
2: Number one.
0: Number one, broccoli is man-made and was created by carefully breeding wild kale that had the right traits. No, that's a true story. Cauliflower and Brussels sprouts are man-made also. Interesting fact,
2: cool.
0: Huh?
2: Cool. I didn't know that.
0: Yeah, nor did I. Call back. See, it's educational here as well as fun. Can you spot the phony headline?
3: How about...

0: Number two,
1: milk shortage hitting the Midwest after cyber attacks affect processing facilities. Yes, that is made up. And who's this?
0: This is Alpina Aaron.
1: All right, Alpina Aaron, you win yourself a couple of sandwiches from Jimmy John's, the sandwich of sandwiches. And I want to thank you for listening and for calling.
0: Awesome.
1: All right, we've got more giveaways coming up in the 5 o'clock hour. Meantime, we've got some Skinnerd for you. How could there be a milk shortage with Sydney Sweeney in the Northern America region, huh? I didn't say that. It is the Rock Station, KLT.

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0: In case you missed it, here's what happened with Omelet and Finster.
1: Hey, George, I'm very excited that you're coming back. You were here in 2009, and I'm sad to say that I am a wicked alcoholic. And I woke up one Sunday morning, and somebody showed me a picture from Saturday night, and it was me and you backstage. And I'm like, when the f*** did we meet George Thorogood?
2: You know that-

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0: Currently 79 degrees in Traverse, Petoskey, and Alpena, 76 in Cadillac. Overnight low 60 tonight with clear skies. Tomorrow, sunny, high of 80. Saturday night, we could have some rain, and then Sunday starts off sunny with a high of 85. And then again, Sunday night, looks like we could have some rain that would be on and off through Monday. Monday's high, 83. Tuesday, we're back to sunny skies with a high of 77. 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

0: Yeah, but it's nothing a little Listerine can't fix. Bon Jovi there. Squatch here, and folks, tonight and every Friday night from 9 to midnight, we have KLT's Metal Nation. 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And Finster tonight is going to be giving away tickets to the venue in Cadillac. If you like the heavy stuff, definitely check it out. All right, I'm going to play some Mellencamp, get us up to the top of the hour, then we'll jump into the work release program.
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0: The home of Omelet and Finster in the morning. 97.5 WKLT Kalkaska Traverse City. 93.5 WBCM Boyne City Petoskey. 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
2: I'm Melissa Smith with Up North Live News. Here are some of the stories we're working on for your Friday. A big wave of funding, $3.5 million, is pushing an advancement of technology for maritime projects in Michigan. The announcement was made today at Northwestern Michigan College's Great Lakes campus in Traverse City. Five projects were selected to receive $1.5 million in funding through the Michigan Maritime Innovation Grant Program. An additional investment of $2 million from private industry will also go toward the projects. One is based in Alpena at the National All-Domain Warfighting Center. New Lab is one of the grant recipients that plans to build the first autonomous maritime-related corridor to support the defense industry. The proposed sale of 13 Consumers Energy hydroelectric dams is drawing questions about safety, investment, and the future of those facilities. An official with Confluence Hydro says if the deal is approved, the company has the experience and resources needed to operate the dams safely. The plan is to bring over the existing Consumers Energy Hydro team and maintain continuity for employees and communities. Consumers Energy has proposed a $270 million hydro safety fund as part of the sale agreement for any safety issue, but Confluence Hydro says they are all well equipped for the task ahead. The sale still needs approval from state and federal regulators before Confluence Hydro can take over operations of the 13 dams. We'll have those stories and much more, plus a complete look at that Friday and weekend weather forecast coming up tonight on Up North Live News at 5, 6, and 11.
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3: Uh-oh. Oh, yeah. 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Means it's a very special work release program. 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The number here is 231-941-9558. 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And they also have a $25 gift card available for some lucky listener here today. I'll be giving that out during the work release hour. But since it's Friday, I think you know how we start. We get all our aggressions out. Grab some sticks, bang on something. Just like it was the boss's head. It's Todd Rundgren kicking us off on the Rock Station, KLT.

0: Hey, I was wondering if you could play Go for Soda.
1: Yeah, I love that tune. Let me get that on for you. Who's this?
0: Brenda.
1: All right, Brenda, have a great weekend.
0: You too, thank you.
1: It's Kim Mitchell. Go for a Soda. Some good old rock and roll. On the Rock Station, KLT.

0: Hey, Squatch, what's the song that Ozzy did with that blonde-haired chick, Close Your Eyes?
1: Yeah, Lita Ford, yeah.
0: Yeah, that's it. I couldn't remember her name. Can you play that one?
1: Yeah, I just recently saw her, man. Still rocking out, still looking great. Let me get that tune on for you. Thanks for the call.
0: Man, I love that video. That is awesome.
1: It is the Rock Station, KLT.

0: It is the Work Release Program. Lita Ford with Ozzy there. Squatch here, the number 231-941-9558.
1: What's up, Squatch?
0: Oh, I don't know. My weight, my blood pressure, my waistband. But enough about me. What can I play for you?
1: How about some Kiss?
0: Kiss coming your way. Who's this?
1: It's Rich from Aloha.
0: All right, buddy, let me get that Kiss on for you, and thanks for the call.
1: Hey, you're awesome, brother.
0: Oh, I don't know. You might not think so with my Kiss selection here. I'm going to go a little disco with Kiss. Yeah. Here's one we don't play a lot. It's the Rock Station. KLT.

0: Hey, Squawk, can you play Highway Tune, Greta Van Fleet?
1: Yeah. And who's this?
0: It's Jay from Gaylord.
1: All right, Jake, thanks for the call, man.
0: All right, thank you.
1: You got it. It is the Work Release Program. The number here, 231-941-9558. It's Northern Michigan's own Greta Van Fleet on the Rock Station, KLT.

Greta Van Fleet on the rock station KLT. Checking the text line. A lot of people checking in. We've got Lee, The Shadow, Ed, Jim, and Dan from Atlanta who wants some Sammy. Apparently he can't drive 55. I think he can. It's the rock station KLT.

0: The Red Rocker on the Rock Station, KLT. Man, I remember that video back in the early 80s. And they had an early 80s Ferrari 308 that he was trying to get in. Yeah, somehow shove his hair in there. I remember trying to pour myself in one of those, too. The Thomas Magnum PI Ferraris. Yeah, no way. I do fit in the German stuff, though. So there you go. It is the Work Release Program. The number here, 231-941-9558.
1: Hey, Swatch.
0: Yeah.
1: What's happening on this Friday?
0: Oh, man, all kinds of things, but unfortunately, no one invited me. What can I play for you?
1: You know what? How about Santana?
0: Santana. All right, man. Thanks.
1: All right, bro.
0: All right. Now, I heard somebody once sing this as, "Got a Black Magic Johnson." I dare you not to hear that now. I believe it. It is the Work Release Program on the Rock Station, KLT.

0: Santana on the rock station, KLT. Did you sing along with that? Got a black magic Johnson. Yeah, I know. I'm running it for you. The number here, 231-941-9558.
1: Squatch, I'll never think of that Santana song the same way.
0: What can I play for you?
1: How about some Kenny Olson? How about some Kenny Olson?
0: And Up All Night coming your way.
1: That'll rock. Thanks. Appreciate it.
0: Have a great weekend. Northern Michigan's own Kenny Olson. Up All Night.

0: Yeah, it wasn't from the cocaine. I'm thinking it was from, possibly, Viagra. The number here, 231-941-9558.
1: Hey, Squatch, I was calling for the work release program.
0: Yeah, what would you like to hear?
1: Is there any way to get on some live cocaine?
0: Yeah, how did I know that was coming, huh? I mean, this is almost a twofer.
1: Oh, yeah, for sure. We got to have a pick-me-up.
0: Get the heart racing? Yeah, absolutely. All right, man, let me get that on for you. Have a great weekend.
1: Yeah, you too, Squatch. Thanks.
0: All right. Slow hand with some cocaine. Don't mix that with the Viagra. It is the Rock Station, KLT.

0: Hey, LT.
1: Hey, do you have any more room?
0: Yeah. What can I play for you?
1: Hey, this is CJ up here in Anaheim, and I love to hear April Wine. I like to rock.
0: April Wine would be so fine, and I think I have time. But let me play it before I continue to rhyme. Thanks for the call, man.
1: Yeah, you too.
0: There you go. 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

0: April Wine on the rock station KLT. We recently had tickets for them when they were playing here in Michigan on the KLT Miller Lite ticket window, and a lot of our listeners went there, and a lot of people said they had a great time. That's a concert I kind of wish I would have been able to see. But right now, let's see what's going on outside. We do have a weather update here for you. Currently 78 degrees in Traverse, Petoskey, and Alpena, 75 in Cadillac. Overnight low tonight, 60 with clear skies, and then tomorrow sunny and a high of 80. Saturday night looks like we could get some rain, then Sunday starts off sunny with a high of 85, but we do have some showers again Sunday night and all through Monday, although the high for Monday is 83. And then Tuesday we're back to sunny with a high of 80. And looking pretty good for next week. 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
9: 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And in the meantime, checking the text line here, I've got Tim wanting some Alice Cooper. Welcome to my nightmare. You got it, buddy. 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

0: Everclear on the Rock Station, KLT Squatch, with a weather update. Temps are coming down a little bit, and we're a little overcast. We were sunny all day here in Traverse City, but still pretty nice. Currently 75 here, 76 in Cadillac, and 73 in Petoskey and Alpena. Overnight low 60 tonight with clear skies, and then tomorrow partly sunny, high of 80. Sunday starts off sunny, high of 88, and it looks like Sunday night we could get some rain, and then on and off rain all through Monday with a high of 83. Back to sun on Tuesday and for the next couple of days. Tuesday's high 73, by the way. 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

0: Santana on the rock station. KLT Squatch here with you. Coming to the end of the show. I hope everybody has a great weekend, and I want you to stick around. California Girl's going to rock you for a couple of hours. And then Finster's in tonight for KLT's Metal Nation. He also has a giveaway to the venue in Cadillac. And before I get out of here, I'm going to do one last long rock block. And I've got Toto and the Billman Brothers ready to kick that off. As always, thanks for listening. See ya.
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0: You're on the Rock Station, KLT, California Girl, here with you on this Friday night. Speaking of Friday, that means KLT's Metal Nation is on tonight with Finster taking you on a headbanging journey starting at 9 o'clock, so stick around for that. 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For tonight, mostly clear skies and a low around 60. For tomorrow, sunny and 82. I had previously said that tomorrow was going to be pretty windy, but the weather forecast changed. It happens. It's the weather's prerogative. For Sunday, chance of showers and thunderstorms, mostly sunny and 87. And Monday, chance of showers and thunderstorms, partly sunny and 85. All right, stay right there. I've got Queen and David Bowie on the way and Steve Miller Band.
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1: 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KLT is going to the fair. 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